0: respond to this attack. It's the latest escalation, despite the fact the US and Iran are still in a ceasefire period as they try to negotiate a longer-term peace deal. I'm Nick Harper in Washington.
1: Plans for more than 580 affordable homes in southeast Queensland have been scrapped at the direction of the Deputy Premier. In a letter sent last month, Planning Minister Jared Blay requested the developers for sites in Lutwyche and Robina remove the affordable housing component and instead sell the homes at standard market rates. Pressure is mounting on the West Australian state government to act on a new report outlining systemic failures in the state's prisons. The Inspector of Custodial Services has condemned deteriorating conditions at Hakea, Casuarina and Melaleuca prisons, warning there are serious safety and security risks to prisoners and staff. Shadow Corrections Services Minister Adam Hort says his counterpart, Paul Papalia, needs to go.
2: It's not good enough. He's ultimately responsible for this. The Premier needs to fire him. He's not done the job that the people of Western Australia would expect him to do. I don't think I've ever seen such a lacklustre and, frankly, appalling response from a Minister of the Crown who is responsible for such an important area of our community safety.
1: Neil Danaher's family say today's state funeral at the MCG isn't the end of his fight against MND. Tens of thousands of family, friends and fans will gather to say goodbye and thank you to the 2025 Australian of the Year. The service begins at 1 p.m. His daughter Lauren says the support they've received over the past week has been overwhelming.
3: And that's really helped us over the last week. But I think, you know, Dad was just one person that has died from MND, and there's so many people out there. So it's great to see this support, not just for us, but for everyone that's suffering from MND and their families. So that's why we've got to keep going.
1: And researchers hope understanding defects in the immune system could help predict celiac disease risks before symptoms develop. A study has found the immune cells of people with the condition aren't overactive, but have weaker and slower responses. The Snow Centre for Immune Health's Dr. Vanessa Bryant says the findings suggest celiac disease is not only caused by inflammation or diet.
4: We know that genetics play a really strong role, but it's really challenging to say who will go on to develop disease. So the more tools we have, the better prepared we'll be.
1: The Australian dollar is buying 70.1 US cents. This is Air News. In rugby league, New South Wales coach Laurie Daly has set a deadline for Mitchell Moses to prove his fitness as the Blues hit the training track today ahead of Origin Game 2. Air News' Sarah Patterson reports.
5: Daly decided to roll the dice and name the Eels playmaker for Game 2 of the series while also bringing Payne Haas and Appy Coruscant back into the lineup. Moses was ruled out of the series opener in Sydney less than 48 hours before kickoff due to a minor hamstring strain. With the Blues leading the series 1-0, Daly hopes to have Moses back on deck for Game 2 at the MCG. Last night, the Blues relocated to camp on the New South Wales Central Coast and will train for the first time today. Sarah Patterson, S Sport.
1: In AFL news, Collingwood are weighing up challenging a three-match ban handed to Billy Frampton for the tackle that left Brodie Miocek with a fractured neck. The Melbourne forward remains in hospital after successful surgery. West Coast legend John Worsfold has been inducted into the Australian Football Hall of Fame. The inaugural Eagle captained his side to premierships in 92 and 94 before winning his first flag as coach in 2006. West Australian football great Bill Walker was elevated to legend status, the Swan Districts player recognised as the only man in the state's footy history to win four Sandover medals. In cricket, Bangladesh have defeated Australia for the first time since 2005 in their one-day series opener, the Tigers winning by 86 runs on DLS, 16 months out from the next one-day World Cup. Australian Independent Radio News.
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0: touch with country and culture is important, and it's a great way to look after yourself. 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You could even find a local language class or join a dance group. Stay strong. 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

0: I could tell my baby.
1: This is ANU's Western Australia, I'm Lee Harrison. Pressure's mounting on the state government to act on a new report outlining systemic failures in WA prisons. The Inspector of Custodial Services has condemned deteriorating conditions at Harkia, Casuarina and Melaleuca prisons, warning there are serious safety and security risks to prisoners and staff. Shadow Corrective Services Minister Adam Hort says his Labor counterpart needs to go.
2: It's not good enough. He's ultimately responsible for this. The Premier needs to fire him. He's not done the job that the people of Western Australia would expect him to do. I don't think I've ever seen such a lacklustre and, frankly, appalling response from a Minister of the Crown who was responsible for such an important area of our community safety.
1: A local marine expert says WA is beginning to feel the effects of rapidly warming oceans. A new United Nations assessment has found oceans are under severe levels of stress. Curtin University Associate Professor Zoe Richards says the last couple of years have seen devastating effects on the Indian Ocean.
3: We're seeing some of those impacts manifest here in terms of our very large-scale coral bleaching event that occurred all across the northwest coast last year. And also we've seen our huge cyclone impact that just happened from Cyclone Narelle.
1: One Nation leader Pauline Hanson will address hundreds of West Australians at a sold-out event this evening. She's due to arrive in Perth today ahead of the Sundowner networking gig in Midland. Protesters are expected to gather outside the event. To sport now, Neil Danaher will be farewelled at a state funeral at the MCG today. Stephanie Wacklewick reports.
4: He was a giant of the AFL, but people of all walks of life will be filling the MCG to pay tribute and to say thank you to Neil Danaher. Tens of thousands of family, friends, sporting stars, politicians and even just fans will be packing the stands, people whose lives he touched from his days as an Essendon footballer to D's coach and, of course, his work with Fight MND to defeat the Beast. The service gets underway at 1. Stephanie Wacklewick at the MCG.
1: West Coast legend John Worsfold has been inducted into the AFL Hall of Fame. The inaugural Eagle captained his side to premierships in 1992 and 94 before winning his first flag as coach in 2006. He currently serves as the Eagles' head of football. WA football great Bill Walker was elevated to legend status. The Swan District player recognised as the only man in the state's football history to win 4 Sandover medals. This is ANU's Western Australia.
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0: Hello there, I'm Sean Bindley. Australia's Prime Minister says he's very worried by the US's latest strikes on Iran. The United States says it has launched the attacks following the downing of an army helicopter over the Strait of Hormuz. The two pilots aboard the Apache aircraft weren't injured. Anthony Albanese told the ABC Australia wants to see a de-escalation.
1: We're very worried both about the human impact, of course, that comes with war, but also the economic impact that is having a massive effect on the global economy.
0: Hundreds of Iraqi Kurdish migrants trying to reach the UK were tortured and threatened with organ removal last year, according to British media. Hostages who made it out told the BBC they were captured by a Libyan militia, which blackmailed their families into paying $5,000 under threat of having a kidney removed. Stuart Smith reports.
2: The BBC investigation found that during the summer of 2025, migrants travelling from Iraqi Kurdistan to the UK via Libya in northern Africa were intercepted by a militia. It was making money by kidnapping and imprisoning migrants and blackmailing them in a largely lawless country. If they didn't pay, they would be denied food and were threatened with kidney removal. Conditions were so cramped, according to survivors, they were forced to sleep standing up, and some report being tortured. 110 people were repatriated from Libya earlier this year by the Iraqi government, but not before some did appear to have had their organs taken, with a number of those who made it back home showing journalists scars on their lower backs where they believe the militia took their organs. Stuart Smith, London.
0: The New South Wales state government says it's working to address the record number of hospital patients waiting for aged care or NDIS placements. Almost 1,300 hospital beds were occupied by community members waiting on Commonwealth funding. The state's Health Minister, Ryan Park, says aged care outreach services will be expanded to help address the issue at a state level. Local government New South Wales says new housing is being delayed in greenfield sites due to infrastructure funding shortfalls. They're calling on the state government to set up a $5 billion interest-free loan scheme for councils. The peak body's president, Darcy Byrne, says the fund would provide much-needed upfront investment for basic infrastructure.
3: By making $5 billion in no-interest loans available to councils now, the government can incentivise councils to build roads and sewer and water infrastructure.
0: A new ASIC report warns that up to 88% of Australians could see their superannuation delayed or given to the wrong person because they haven't locked in a legally binding death beneficiary. ASIC Commissioner Simone Constant says putting it in your will isn't enough.
4: Many Australians believe it is. Up to 88% of folks may not have had in the past valid binding nominations in place. And worryingly, about a third of them probably thought they did. Now, the last couple of years, we've really shone a light on it and asked funds to really communicate with their members about it. So we hope the numbers will be much better, but the time for action is now.
0: And Neil Danaher will be farewelled and honoured with a state funeral at the MCG today. Stephanie Vaklovic reports.
5: He was a giant of the AFL, but people of all walks of life will be filling the MCG to pay tribute and to say thank you to Neil Danaher. Tens of thousands of family, friends, sporting stars, politicians and even just fans will be packing the stands, people whose lives he touched from his days as an Essendon footballer to Dee's coach and, of course, his work with Fight MND to defeat the Beast. The service gets underway at 1.
0: This is AIR News. In rugby league, Blues coach Laurie Daly is defending his shock decision to drop back rower Hamoli Olakau'atu from his side for Origin Game 2. He'll instead be 20th man, with Knights forward Dylan Lucas to start the match at the SCG. Daly says Lucas better suits the style of footy they want to play.
6: He's really confident in his footy at the moment. He's got a massive work rate. He's arguably the fittest guy in Newcastle. Goes all day and on the Origin arena, he's someone I think can thrive.
0: Both the Rabbitohs and Broncos will honour their former player, Jai Arrow, in tomorrow night's Round 15 clash. Souths have named Jai in the number 23 jersey. Brisbane will wear his name above the Broncos logo on their jerseys. One of Australian football's new Hall of Fame inductees says treating the AFL like local footy was a key to his longevity. Dustin Fletcher played 400 games for the Bombers, including two premierships, and was one of six people inducted last night.
7: You know, I just did it as a thing that I just turned up to training on a Monday, Tuesday, Thursday, and as I said, I never played local footy, and I just, in a way, treated it just like local footy, that you go in, you train hard, you do your best, and you leave. You don't get too caught up in politics or whatever it might be outside of it.
0: Gary Ablett Jr., John Worsfold, and umpire Hayden Kennedy amongst the other inductees. And in tennis, Serena Williams has wound back the clock after 1,375 days of retirement, winning her first doubles match at Queen's since announcing a comeback. Australian Independent Radio News.
8: Good morning. You're listening to Radio Mama. My name's Diane Gray. 5 minutes past nine. This is Mama's morning show. It's Wednesday today, and it's the 10th of June. Let's check out what those temperatures are doing right now. Starting off in Carnarvon, 25 and partly cloudy expected today. 19.2 degrees at the moment with a northeasterly wind, and the gusts are around 11 k's an hour. And Carnarvon has also got a burn-off happening, Boundary Road, East Carnarvon. So East Carnarvon, Shire of Carnarvon, burn-off happening. So that's what the smoke is, if you've noticed it. And Wiluna, 24, partly cloudy today, sitting on 15 at the moment. Gusts of wind are coming from the northeast, and they're travelling at about 14.8 k's an hour. Meekatharra, 24, partly cloudy, just over 17 degrees right now. East-northeasterly wind, 16.7 k an hour gusts. Mount Magnet, 22, partly cloudy, 13.7 at the moment, with a northeasterly wind, 20.4 k an hour gusts. And Mullawar, partly cloudy, with 20, just over 14 degrees right now, with a northeasterly wind. Just a little trickle of a breeze. The gusts are around 9.3 k's an hour. Same for Geraldton. Geraldton chasing a possible late shower with a top of 21, 14.1 at the moment. There you go, a little bit of info for you. And can't see anything too much anywhere else, but that's good. Today, I'm going to touch on diphtheria. We haven't had a yarn about that yet. And so we're going to look at the facts and have a yarn about that diphtheria. Find out a bit more what it is and all that sort of business. The music, we've got a whole lot of, not 80s today, got more 70s and 60s. Lots of 60s, some 50s in there even. So lots of oldies heading your way. We're going to kick off with Buddy Holly and the Crickets. We've got the Cascades, Petula Clark, Seekers, Drifters, Roy Orbison, Elvis Presley, Shirelles, and a whole lot more heading your way. Thanks for your company.
9: Just

26 and a half minutes past nine on this Wednesday morning. We're going to talk about diphtheria today. It is a bacterial, well, there's two bacterias that can become, can cause diphtheria, but they're both kind of transmitted differently. I'll talk about that a little bit later on. But do you remember last week or the week before, we talked about, what did we talk about? We talked about another disease of some kind. I can't remember which one, but one of the things we were looking at is, the main thing we were talking about is to do with risk factors. So when you think about diseases, we think about a whole range of things, including why things happen and how things happen and what makes things happen more likely. So that's where risk factors come into it. And two of the main things that risk factors look at are individual risk factors. So each person has got different risk factors for each person. And then there are the environmental ones. So environmental risk factors. So individuals might be their age, where they live, what they're eating, all that sort of stuff. Environmental ones, or whether they smoke is another one. Another one for the environmental one, that is things like, the environment in which somebody lives. So the housing, the water, whether it's hot, whether it's cold, whether there's clean water, and that sort of thing. So that's the environment. And often people are able to look at the individual ones more. They might have more control over them than they do over the environmental ones. So risk factors include those things. And we need to really think very deeply about this when it comes to diseases like diphtheria and why things have happened or do happen. And so with the bacteria, let me just get my little page here. Now this is from the government of WA Health Department. You can go to health.wa.gov.au, find your own. Just look for diphtheria, and it's got fact sheets on there. Diphtheria is a serious infection caused by, big word, Corynebacterium diphtheriae. I'm not going to say that again. That's one. Some strains of the bacteria produce a toxin. So some strains of the bacteria produce a toxin, or a poison, if you like, and that can cause severe illness. And diphtheria has been rare in Australia over, the last whatever short amount of time, because we've got high vaccination rates and improving living conditions. However, it's not the case for many parts of Australia where things are not quite what they seem or what people might think is out there. So some of the signs and symptoms of diphtheria. Symptoms appear 2 to 5 days after exposure, but can range from 1 to 10 days, and diphtheria can affect the throat or the skin. These are those two different bacterias, and they're spread different and they're treated differently. So the respiratory one, that's all about the throat, and it's to do with often starts with a sore or a cold with a sore throat, fever and chills. It can cause thick greyish white coating at the back of the nose and throat, which is going to be obvious, and swelling of those glands, very painful, can worsen, making it difficult to breathe and swallow, and it can become life-threatening. The other one is all about the skin. It's called cutaneous diphtheria, skin. That starts from a cut or a wound that becomes infected. It usually appears in sores or ulcers that are slow to heal,
often in the legs, maybe covered with a grey moist scab, and it's usually less severe, but can still spread to others. Complications are supposedly uncommon. They mainly occur in severe respiratory, that's the throat diphtheria, and are caused by the toxins that the bacteria produces. And that can include, have a think about COVID and how COVID worked. So COVID was a new thing, and it kind of was different in different people. And it kind of attacked where you were the weakest, didn't it? Doesn't it? So this is pretty much like that, finds your weak spot. So, for example, if you have a heart problem, then you might be more prone to get heart inflammation, but not always. There's also, it can also cause nerve damage, paralysis, and kidney damage. This is what diphtheria does. So if you catch it and you already have a kidney problem, that's not good. If you already have a heart problem, that's not good. So you can see how people are really, it's like a big burden on the body that's already under pressure. In severe cases, paralysis can affect the diaphragm, that's your breathing muscle, leading to pneumonia or severe breathing problems. So if you've already got lung problems, imagine what that will do to your body. And around 5 to 10% of severe cases are fatal, even if they are treated. So diphtheria is spread through, especially the respiratory one, so the breathing one, the lung, the throat. Diphtheria spreads through close contact with an infected person. So breathing in the droplets from coughing and sneezing, direct contact, saliva, respiratory secretions, or if it's a skin one, infected sores. Contact with contaminated items as well, so towels, utensils, bandages, and people can spread the infection from shortly before symptoms start until they're treated with antibiotics. And so you can see there how things are easily spread. I did a little digging because I like to find where something starts. And in my little dig around, I found out how this bacteria changes. Like we all carry bacteria and, you know, spores and stuff around with us and in us. We've got bacteria floating around in our bodies. We've got on our skin, there might be like spores or fungus or whatever. You know, we're like a little petri dish, really. But often what can happen is that if our immune system is low, with diphtheria, I found out that the bacteria absolutely loves certain environments. It loves it if you are anemic. So if you have low iron levels, loves it, loves a low iron environment. Not only that, it loves the heat, absolutely loves the heat. So anything over 36 degrees Celsius is like paradise for them. Absolutely love it. And so in a human who might have an immune system that's challenged, who therefore is anemic and lives in an environment that's pretty hot, then that's their risk factors for that person. Other risk factors for the person include things that relate to the cost of living that we are being challenged with at the moment. So if you have a think about risk factors, what will make it even worse for a person or a community when the cost of living is doing what it does? Have a think about what the challenges might be. And we'll have a yarn about that in a little while. But first we're going to have some more music. Oh, just a reminder, if you want to get that fact sheet that I mentioned, go to health.wa.gov.au and grab yourself some fact sheets there. We've got the Shirelles coming up next. We've got Jimmy Clanton and
Georgie Fame, and a whole lot more heading your way.

0: A healthy set of lungs is essential to our quality of life, but it's not something that crosses our minds often. Actually, according to the Lung Foundation, around 50% of Australians hardly think of their lung health. In a nutshell, our lungs allow us to breathe in oxygen whilst exhaling the carbon monoxide and getting rid of waste products and toxins from the body. 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

0: This is Air News West in Australia. I'm Lee Harrison. Pressure's mounting on the state government to act on a new report outlining systemic failures in WA prisons. The Inspector of Custodial Services has condemned deteriorating conditions at Harkia, Casuarina and Melaleuca prisons, warning there are serious safety and security risks to prisoners and staff. Shadow Corrective Services Minister Adam Hort says his Labor counterpart needs to go.
1: It's not good enough. He's ultimately responsible for this. The Premier needs to fire him. He's not done the job that the people of Western Australia would expect him to do. I don't think I've ever seen such a lacklustre and, frankly, appalling response from a Minister of the Crown who is responsible for such an important area of our community safety.
0: A local marine expert says WA is beginning to feel the effects of rapidly warming oceans. A new United Nations assessment has found oceans are under severe levels of stress. Curtin University Associate Professor Zoe Richards says the last couple of years have seen devastating effects on the Indian Ocean.
2: We're seeing some of those impacts manifest here in terms of our very large-scale coral bleaching event that occurred all across the northwest coast last year. And also we've seen our huge cyclone impact that just happened from Cyclone Narelle.
0: One Nation leader Pauline Hanson will address hundreds of West Australians at a sold-out event this evening. She's due to arrive in Perth today ahead of the Sundowner networking gig in Midland. Protesters are expected to gather outside the event. To sport now, Neil Danaher will be farewelled at a state funeral at the MCG today. Stephanie Wacklewick reports.
3: He was a giant of the AFL, but people of all walks of life will be filling the MCG to pay tribute and to say thank you to Neil Danaher. Tens of thousands of family, friends, sporting stars, politicians and even just fans will be packing the stands, people whose lives he touched from his days as an Essendon footballer to D's coach and, of course, his work with Fight MND to defeat the Beast. The service gets underway at 1. Stephanie Wacklewick at the MCG.
0: West Coast legend John Worsfold has been inducted into the AFL Hall of Fame. The inaugural Eagle captained his side to premierships in 1992 and 94 before winning his first flag as coach in 2006. He currently serves as the Eagles' head of football. WA football great Bill Walker was elevated to legend status. The Swan District player recognised as the only man in the state's football history to win 4 Sandover medals. This is Air News Western Australia.
4: That was the news, and right now it's 3 minutes past 10 on this Wednesday morning. Hope you are doing well and are feeling, you know, pretty good today. Hope you are. Have that nice cuppa, and got some more great music coming your way. We've got Buddy Holly and the Crickets again, and we've got the Searchers, Jerry and the Pacemakers, Herman Hermits, Springfields, some more Everly Brothers and Tom Jones, a whole lot more heading away.

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I've got a news article I want to share with you. It's from The Conversation. It's online, theconversation.com. It's got, I really like it. It's got great information on all things, including health, also education, society, science, technology, business, all sorts of stuff. So a lot of academics and journalists write really well-researched articles and put it on there. So that's a great source of info. That's theconversation.com. And so there is one written, published on May the 21st, 2026, and it's from the National Cancer Institute. Oh, no, that's not it. It is from Professor of Biostatistics and Epidemiology from the Adelaide University. So he contributed to this article. So he writes this. Better tell you the title. Why diphtheria, whooping cough and measles have come back in Australia. Diphtheria was once one of Australia's most feared childhood infections, killing thousands of children before vaccinations were available. And then for decades, it became so rare, most doctors never saw a case. Now, that has now changed. Diphtheria has reappeared in parts of Australia, with cases reported in the Northern Territory, Western Australia, South Australia, and Queensland. In 2026, there have been just over 230 cases, largely in the Northern Territory. That makes this Australia's biggest outbreak since national records began. And today, the federal government, this was back on in May 21st, today the federal government announced a package in response to the outbreak. But diphtheria is just the latest infectious disease to make a comeback in Australia. How things change. Once diphtheria, measles, scarlet fever and whooping cough were feared diseases. But in two generations, improved living conditions, better sanitation and vaccinations mean these and other infectious diseases are no longer part of everyday life for most Australians. But we're seeing those gains can be fragile. Public health experts use three different terms for reducing levels of disease. Control means bringing cases down to a low level through ongoing measures like elimination. Elimination means stopping ongoing local transmissions in a defined geographic area, such as a country or region. And eradication means removing the disease from the planet entirely. So control, elimination, eradication. As an example of elimination, the World Health Organization declared Australia measles-free in 2014. Eradication of a disease is much harder and has been achieved for human disease only once with smallpox in 1980. But these achievements are not permanent. Infectious diseases can re-emerge when vaccinations fall and surveillance weakens and living conditions deteriorate or public health systems lose capacity. Just got to scroll down a bit, sorry. Diphtheria. Several factors appear to be driving the current outbreak. One is the decline in childhood vaccinations. National coverage of fully vaccinated children at 24 months fell below 90% in 2024 for the first time since 2016. The diphtheria vaccine is part of the routine childhood schedule, and falling coverage reduces population protection. Immunity from childhood vaccination fades with age, which is why Australia recommends diphtheria boosters at age 50 and 65.

and if you haven't had booster in more than 10 years. Another factor is housing and sanitation. Diphtheria spreads through respiratory droplets from coughs and sneezes and through direct contact with skin sores. Both routes are more efficient in overcrowded housing, where conditions such as scabies and other common are also common and provide entry points through broken skin. In remote Aboriginal communities in the Northern Territory, 54% of houses are considered overcrowded, according to the latest available data. Whooping cough. Whooping cough or pertussis was never eliminated in Australia, but vaccination kept it at a relatively low level for many years. Then cases surged. Australia recorded more than 47,000 cases in 2024, the highest yearly total since national records began in 1991. And this was followed by just over 25,000 cases in 2025. Several factors probably contributed. COVID restrictions disrupted the normal epidemic cycle, reducing the low-level exposure, and that usually boosts immunity in vaccinated people. At the same time, immunity from both vaccination and prior infection naturally wanes over time. When COVID restrictions lifted, the bacteria spread through the population with weaker than usual immunity. Infants too young to be fully vaccinated were especially vulnerable. In Queensland, the number of babies under 6 months admitted to hospital with whooping cough more than doubled in 2024 compared to the previous year, and at least one infant died. Measles. Australia has seen several measles outbreaks in recent months, most linked to overseas travel, because between January and May 2026, about 100 cases were recorded nationally. Most cases were among unvaccinated people and those with uncertain vaccination status, as is typically seen in measles outbreaks in Australia. Most of these were seeded by returning travellers from countries with active outbreaks, although Victoria has also recorded local transmission. Measles remains one of the world's most infectious diseases because measles spread so easily, even relatively small declines in vaccination can allow outbreaks to take hold. About 95% of people in the population need to be immune to prevent sustained spread, but Australia's second dose coverage for the combined measles, mumps, rubella vaccine has slipped to 92.5% nationally since the pandemic. Going to skip that next one and scroll down a bit. Okay. What have we learnt? The same pattern appears repeatedly in public health. Disease control is not a one-off achievement. It depends on maintaining the system that keeps transmission low. Vaccination remains one of the most effective public health measures ever developed. But vaccines work best alongside strong surveillance systems, rapid public health responses, accessible to primary care, such as GP and Aboriginal-led health clinics, safe housing and sanitation. When those protections are weakened, diseases that once seemed distant can return surprisingly quickly. And I skipped a bit there because it was on a different disease. But as you can see, there's lots of common threads in there. So it's all about maintaining, the best thing that we can do is maintain our immunisation status. And it's really important to keep kids up to date with their needles. And you'll hear some of the CSAs, community service announcements, that we provide. This is one of them. I'm going to share this with you now. Sherry and Dave are proud parents of a 2-year-old son and a 10-month-old daughter. And seeing their kids healthy and strong is what matters most to them.
That's why they make sure their little ones are always up to date with their immunisations. Sherry and Dave's message is simple. Immunisations keep our kids strong and protect them from sickness. Every immunisation matters. Speak to your healthcare provider or clinic today to keep your child up to date with their immunisations. It's authorised by the State Government Perth, and this is a WA Government message station sponsor. That's one of the reasons we have the new messages coming through, is because the immunisation rates have dropped too low. And we're losing that herd immunity, and a lot of other conditions are coming through. We're in our coming up to flu season, so people are getting encouraged, no matter how old you are, to get your flu shots. And especially if you have a chronic health condition, it's really important that you consider a flu shot, especially as we get older and we have more chronic disease as well, multiple chronic illnesses. We've talked about that last week as well. But, so if you think about that article and the question I asked a bit earlier, I might have some of the answers in there, but we'll be on about that shortly. You're listening to Mama's Morning Show.

0: You're listening to Mama's Morning Show, and right now it's, 23-ish minutes away from 11. The morning's just scooting by. So this morning we started talking about risk factors when it came to health issues, so individual risk factors as well as environmental ones. And then I asked what you think the cost of living will do for, diphtheria spreading and stuff like that. So housing, so for example, access to livable housing and not overcrowded. So if it's overcrowded, more likely to spread. Access to healthy food, so we're talking about fruit and veggies, and can you imagine how much or how little access there are to those two things just by themselves in regional and remote areas? The cost of living is making things hard for people in the city, but got no idea what it's like living in regional and remote areas unless you live there or have been there and have seen it and experienced it. We're talking about access to clean water, access to So housing, water, healthy food, and not overcrowded. So they're four of the biggies, aren't they, that allow spread of any disease. But of course, diphtheria loves certain things for it to like flourish in a human body. They love it when you have a low immune system, and it loves it when you are low in iron, so if you're anemic, and it loves it when the environment temperature is 36 and over. Just right. So if you are unwell, are immune compromised, have multiple chronic conditions, then you are really, really highly susceptible to many illnesses. So that's why it's really important for us to have a think about whether we have multiple conditions. Many of us do as we get older. And that's why we need to take advantage of lots of different things. So all those health screening programs that we talk about, whether it's bowel cancer screening, and it's Bowel Cancer Awareness Month in June, as well as cervical cancer screening, breast cancer screening, they're the biggies. Take advantage of those. Take advantage of access to medical assistance, easy access. That's another one I should have mentioned as far as cost of living goes as well. Cost of petrol, being able to transport people here and there. Something else we need to think about is making sure that we keep up with immunisations. So starting off when kids are babies, they have their schedule in the purple book. Really important that that's followed. And we've spoken to immunisation nurses over the years, and they always tell us it's never too late. So no one's going to get in trouble. But if you want to catch up on all your immunisations for your kids, because you might have had, you know, two littlies close together or whatever, so you couldn't get anywhere fast, you might want to take them both in and get them catch-up needles. And so it's really important to have a think about that. Start with your babies, but of course, as it mentioned in the articles that I read, the older we get, our immunisation wanes as well, so we can get boosters for many things, including whooping cough, and including things like diphtheria and measles, as well as our flu shots. And if you get pneumonia or are immune compromised, some people are, they're more susceptible because of their whatever's going on in their body, more susceptible to things like pneumonia. So there's a shot for that as well, pneumovirus shot. So yeah, have a think about your own situation, your own family, and probably a good idea to start planning a day to catch up with immunisations or catching up with a doctor or catching up with any screening that you might want to do. So, for example, in Geraldton, the breast cancer WA screening will be up and running as well again. So take advantage of it while we've got it. We're very fortunate to have the medical system we have in Australia, and take advantage of it. More music, hey?
1: Hey, I'm Dale. 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
2: Can you see I love

0: I'm Mark Dransfield. Accused Bondi Beach gunman Naveed Akram has now been formally charged with 19 additional offences. The 24-year-old is now facing almost 80 charges, with the new offences including multiple counts of shoot at with intent to murder and discharging a firearm with intent to resist arrest. 15 people were killed when two men opened fire on Hanukkah celebrations at Bondi Beach last year. The US has launched self-defense strikes against Iran following the downing of an American Army helicopter. More from Sean Bindley.
1: The US president claims Iran is responsible for the attack close to the Strait of Hormuz. The two helicopter crew members were rescued and are in a stable condition. Donald Trump urging Iran to come to the table and sign on to the peace deal.
2: We're very close to having a very, very good, strong, powerful deal. If we do the bombing, you know, a lot of people are going to be killed. Who wants to do that? I don't. And we'll have a signed document that's actually stronger than doing the bombing.
0: Back home, and a teenager's been charged over a fatal jet ski crash in Sydney South. A 15-year-old boy died and a 14-year-old boy was seriously injured in the incident on the Georges River at Sylvania last year. The other boy, who's now 15, has been charged with dangerous navigation and operating a recreational vessel negligently causing death. Crowds have gathered at the MCG for the state funeral for Neil Danaher. Loved ones, politicians, business leaders and sports stars are among those farewelling the AFL icon and MND campaigner. Eddie Maguire's media company has produced the service and says it's going to be an emotional event.
3: It is going to be a solemn ceremony today. It's not going to be like sort of Warnie's celebration. This will have a celebration of life, a commitment to what he was all about, but it'll also be a, you know, more of a funeral type of service with Hamish McLaughlin as the MC. We'll send him off in style and our hearts will all break tonight. Yeah.
0: The man who designed the HECS UniDebt scheme says the size of a student's bill should be based on future earning capacity. Lee Harrison explains.
4: 5 years after a rehash of the higher education contribution scheme, the cost of a regular three-year arts degree has more than doubled to $52,000. At the same time, teaching, mathematics and nursing degrees have dropped. Now, the man who designed the scheme in the 1980s has told the Financial Review it should return to being linked to the potential income students are expected to earn over their lifetime. ANU's Bruce Chapman says setting prices to influence student choice doesn't work. He says HECS should be reset in a way that puts the prices of the cheapest and costliest courses closer together but doesn't affect taxpayers. Lee Harrison, ANU's.
0: A major bank is bucking the branch trend by returning face-to-face service to country areas. Westpac's expanding a pilot community service from regional New South Wales into Queensland's Darling Downs, Isaac and Tablelands regions. Queensland General Manager Greg Crocombe says customers still need human contact.
5: We are free face-to-face banking on a regular basis with dedicated bankers back to some small communities in the southeast. In central Queensland, it's Claremont, and in far north Queensland, it's Malanda and Ravenshoe.
0: Checking the Aussie share market, the All Ords is trading up 19 points at 88.44. One Australian dollar is buying 70.27 US cents. This is AIR News. New South Wales coach Laurie Daly has set a deadline for Mitchell Moses to prove his fitness as the Blues hit the training track today ahead of Origin 2. Sarah Patterson reports.
6: Daly decided to roll the dice and name the Eels playmaker for Game 2 of the series while also bringing Payne Haas and Appy Coruscant back into the lineup. Moses was ruled out of the series opener in Sydney less than 48 hours before kickoff due to a minor hamstring strain. With the Blues leading the series 1-0, Daly hopes to have Moses back on deck for Game 2 at the MCG. Last night, the Blues relocated to camp on the New South Wales Central Coast and will train for the first time today. Sarah Patterson, S Sport.
0: AFL and the Western Bulldogs' pursuit of Zach Butters is continuing. The Port Adelaide free agent reportedly met with the Dogs during the Powers' bye. Coach Luke Beveridge says he's been involved in conversations.
7: Then the senior coach has to be involved in that. You know, all 18 of us would say, yep, I'm involved in that. And I've said it before with Zach. Our club have declared we want Zach to come to our club. And I've said it before that I'm obviously involved in it.
0: For the first time in 21 years, Bangladesh has defeated Australia in a one-day cricket match, and the Matildas have turned around their loss to Mexico from the weekend, winning the second friendly 3-1 in Parramatta. Australian Independent Radio News.
8: In our last hour for this Wednesday, you're listening to Mama's Morning Show. My name's Diane. 5 minutes past 11 right now. Let's have some more Beach Boys.

to lower our risk factors. So, for example, community, same thing that we did with COVID, you know, with the hand washing. So hand hygiene is one of the first lines of defence. But, of course, with that you need clean water, you need soap, and you need a towel or something to dry your hands on. So access to those things. It's all about getting back into the COVID, the strategies that were put in place for COVID, because they were ideal to be able to tackle these sorts of things. And I know that Grams have their vaccination days, and lots of other things are happening as well. So emergency funding has been provided by the federal government for a campaign and to target communities in the Northern Territory. So the things like that emergency funding package, all levels of government doing what they need to do. Pop-up clinics are happening. So pop-up clinics and, you know, outreach, basically, to go to communities to do vaccination programs are happening. And so making sure that people have got prompt access to treatment. So healthcare workers are using antibiotics and other medications and stuff like that to treat people. And of course, making sure that the community is involved and the AMSs are involved and working together with public housing to make sure everything is culturally appropriate. And especially in the Northern Territory, Northern WA, Northern Queensland, South Australia, of course, a lot of these resources need to be in language. English is not the first language of many of these people. It's not the second, not the third, it might be the fifth, depending on where they are. What else is happening? So, yeah, they're making sure that there's a proper campaign to inform people about what they can do and what is happening. So it's really important that people get that proper health messaging. We're quite fortunate that currently things are being really maintained in WA. You've got to keep an eye on the news. There's lots of medical places that you can get information, and one of those is called the Australian Centre for Disease Control. They've got information on their news link, and they currently have info on diphtheria outbreak updates to do with Northern Territory, WA and South Australia. So it's all about containment and elimination. Eradication would be good too, wouldn't it? So if you want to do any of your own research, you can go there. There's also the National Centre for Immunisation Research and Surveillance in Australia, and that's ncirs.org.au. The Australian CDC is cdc.gov.au. Go and check it out. They've got info on lots of other things as well, because they're all about the surveillance of outbreaks and things like that. There is also, what is there, the WA government, if you want news, health.wa.gov.au. We'll give you lots of info on there as well. And they also provide any health alerts that there may be in WA. But things are going pretty good for, I think. So yeah, immunisation, one of the first lines of defence, as well as hand washing. We just got to get back into the swing of COVID kind of things. You know, it might have annoyed us, but it was really helpful when it came to limiting the spread of disease, didn't it? I don't know, just have a think about that, to do with any disease that's easily spread. Sam Cook.

0: If you put the wrong fuel in a car, it can cause serious damage to the engine. Likewise, if you put the wrong type of fuel in your body, it can cause problems. For instance, binge drinking. That's drinking a lot of grog over a short period of time. Puts a lot of pressure on the body. The immune system, which protects us against germs and viruses, does a pretty good job at keeping you healthy and infection-free. But throwing alcohol into the mix can compromise the system. Dr. Alicia Veazey, spokesperson for the Australian Doctors Association, explains.
1: The body's busy repairing itself from the damage that you've caused from the alcohol and isn't able to focus on fighting out the bugs. So normally if you hadn't have had the alcohol, you would have been in contact with the bugs and your immune system would have recognised that bug and pretty much kicked it out of your body, you know, fought it off. But unfortunately when you've drunk alcohol the night before, your body's trying to repair its liver and trying to work under being dehydrated and all these other things, and so it doesn't have the reserves to be able to fight off the infections as well.
0: Dr. Alicia Veazey from the Australian Indigenous Doctors Association. If you're worried about the amount of grog you or someone you know is drinking, talk to your GP or contact the 24-hour Alcohol and Drug Information Service on 1800 177 833. That's 1800 177 833.
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4: Oh.

I can't make it without you. And I'm telling you, honey, you're my reason.

0: Have you heard the saying, an apple a day keeps a doctor away? Whoever coined the phrase was right on the money. Research has found that apples may help prevent cancer, heart disease, and is good for the skin, lungs, and memory. The apple has been around for 4,000 years and originates from the Middle East. The apple is 80% water, 10% carbohydrate, 4% vitamins and minerals, and 6% dietary fiber. Most of the apple's goodness is on the outside. Vitamins like C and E are in the skin, as is the organic compound beta-carotene, which gives the apple its red color. The skin is also a good source of dietary fiber, which aids your digestive system. The apple is also low in calories and contains no fat. Small amounts of minerals like potassium, phosphorus, and calcium are also found in the apple. Potassium helps to control the heart rate and blood pressure. 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When you're ready to eat the apple, wash it in clean, running cold water to remove any surface dust, pesticide or fungicide residue.
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It's Lee Dorsey then. Gee, I love that song. 14, one of them, minutes away, not too far away from the news. And it's time for me to say see ya. Going to leave you with some great music right up to 12. And, of course, plenty more afterwards as well. We've got our country show tomorrow. Take care, stay safe, and I'm going to catch you later.

0: I'm Mark Dransfield. The Prime Minister says he's very worried about the latest violence in the Middle East following another US strike against Iran. More from Federal Politics Editor Michael Packey.
1: The United States launched military strikes against Iran in self-defence after the downing of an American Army helicopter. US Central Command says it's a proportionate response, with several Iranian defence and radar systems attacked around the Strait of Hormuz. The two helicopter pilots were rescued by a sea drone and are now in a stable condition. President Donald Trump is urging Iran to reach a peace deal or potentially face further retaliation.
2: We'll have a signed document that's actually stronger than doing the bombing.
1: Anthony Albanese says he's already had two security briefings about the situation and is calling for calm.
3: We're very worried both about the human impact but also the economic impact.
1: Mediators led by Pakistan have been trying to broker an end to the conflict, which started in late February. Michael Packey reporting.
0: Accused Bondi Beach gunman Naveed Akram is facing an additional 19 offences, as his case was mentioned briefly in court. The 24-year-old is now facing almost 80 charges, with the new offences including multiple counts of shoot at with intent to murder and discharging a firearm with intent to resist arrest. His lawyer says they had been expecting this development.
4: He was sort of aware of it on the last occasion, but a matter of this magnitude, it's not unusual for charges, additional charges to be laid.
0: A state funeral service for AFL icon and MND campaigner Neil Danaher is underway at the MCG. Alex Riddell is there.
5: The rain has so far held off here at the MCG as a sea of blue beanies can be seen in the stands as thousands of people prepare to pay tribute to Fight MND co-founder Neil Danaher. Premier Jacinda Allen will be the first to speak, followed by Prime Minister Anthony Albanese. Neil's wife Jan and his four children will also pay tribute. At the end of the service, a guard of honour will be formed along Danaher's way as the community say farewell to an MND warrior. Alex Riddell at the MCG.
0: Concerns are being raised over the amount of copper cable theft from WA Main Roads operations. The problem has been escalating since 2018 and around 1,200 kilometres has now gone missing. It's led to large areas of main highways being left unlit. Authority Director James Pinnington says it's a global operation.
6: We have heard of stuff being loaded into containers and moved elsewhere, whether it's over east or even overseas. These are large-scale operations. They're not somebody just sort of taking a chance and going out looking to steal some cable. These are people who are quite planned and organised, unfortunately.
0: Nominations are now open for the Australian of the Year Awards, and we're being urged to nominate someone who deserves recognition for excelling in, inspiring or impacting their community and society. Current Australian of the Year, astronaut Catherine Bennell-Pegg, says the nomination changed her life.
7: The Australian of the Year recognition isn't a trophy. It's an incredible elevated platform to say what you think needs to be said and have a bias for action in what you do.
0: To nominate someone, go to australianoftheyear.org.au before midnight on July 31st. This is AIR News. First to tennis, and the grass court season is well underway, with three tournaments in progress and a couple of surprise returns. AIR Sports' Paul Walsh has details.
8: The world's best players are honing their grass court skills in the Netherlands, Stuttgart and the UK. Alex de Minaur is competing as the number two seed at the Libayama Open, along with Ayla Tomjanovic, while Nick Kyrgios has registered a first-round victory as a wildcard entrant at the Boss Open in Stuttgart. At the HSBC Championships at the Queen's Club in London, it's Emerson Jones and Taylor Preston in action, with the main draw card being the successful return of the 23 times Grand Slam champion Serena Williams, with partner Victoria Ombocco being first round winners in the doubles. Motivation for the 44-year-old to return to the court is quite simple.
9: I had nothing better to do. I got tired of sitting at home. My kids are out of school for the summer, so why not?
8: Paul Walsh for AIR Sport.
0: NRL and Mitchell Moses has been under the microscope at Blues training on the New South Wales Central Coast. A call will be made tomorrow on his availability for Game 2 next week as he recovers from a hamstring strain. And the AFL insists that Tasmanian Stadium will go ahead as planned with a roof. Club presidents met with the AFL yesterday, who were reassured contracts will be finalised in coming months. Australian Independent Radio News.
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0: Across Western Australia, this is Lanice O'Donoghue with the Ngada News. Aboriginal and Torres Strait Islander listeners are warned that the following program may contain stories and voices of people who have passed away. Mental health advocates are calling for stronger support for first responders as Australia marks Thank a First Responder Day. Fordham Australia's Regional Director, Lara Chambers, says police, paramedics, firefighters, rescue crews and emergency volunteers often carry the impact of their work along after the siren stops.
1: Our first responders and emergency service workers attend to over 14 million zero calls a year, which is about 39,000 a day. So even when they stop that one job, they've got to go to another job. When they get home, the stresses of work can definitely spill over into the family unit and ecosystem as well. Our first responders and emergency service workers, they do suffer from a lot of trauma and accumulative trauma, and that can definitely deteriorate their mental health.
0: She says the day is a chance to thank first responders, but also to recognise the pressure, trauma and long shifts many workers face on their job. Ms Chambers says open conversations, early support and less stigma around mental health can make a real difference. NAB and Indigenous Businesses Australia have launched a new corporate guarantee to help First Nations businesses access loans. David Knight, the CEO of Indigenous Businesses Australia, shared how the initiative will work.
2: What we've announced is a partnership with NAB, where IBA will provide a guarantee for Indigenous businesses to contact NAB directly to be able to borrow up to $1 million, whereby we, as part of the government, will guarantee up to 50% of the loan amount.
0: The initiative is designed to help businesses overcome property security barriers, grow their operations and create jobs. It also forms part of NAB's commitment to lend $1 billion to First Nation businesses and community organisations. WA's Shadow Attorney General says regional court closures show a failure in the state's justice system. Nick Goran says criminal court sittings have been vacated across parts of regional and remote WA because court security and custodial services cannot be guaranteed. It says the decision will leave victims, witnesses, families and accused people facing longer delays or more travel to have matters heard.
3: We now have a situation where regional Western Australians are being treated as second-class citizens when it comes to the justice system. The courts are operating in Perth, in metropolitan Perth, and why? Because there's security. Why is that not the case in regional Western Australia?
0: The affected circuit locations include communities across the Kimberley, Pilbara, Midwest, Goldfields and Southwest. Mr. Goran says regional Western Australians deserve the same access to justice as people in Perth. Kalgoorlie-Boulder patients are taking part in a two-year clinical trial testing a new injectable radiation treatment for bowel cancer. The study is being run through the city's health campus and is aimed at giving regional patients better access to advanced cancer care. Associate Professor Wazim Lame told the ABC, bringing trials closer to home can reduce the burden on regional patients and their families. The WA Prison Officers Union says a damning report into the state's prison system has exposed serious system-wide failure. The ABC reports Inspector of Custodial Services Amon Ryan found Hakia, Kajarina and Melaleuca prisons were almost functionally broken and issued the government with a show cause notice. Corrective Services Minister Paul Papalia says the government is building more capacity, but the union's acting State Secretary Bevan Hanlon says the prison system has been badly mismanaged. The West Australian reports WA public primary schools have the worst student-to-teacher ratio in the country. New Productivity Commission figures show WA public primary schools recorded 15.2 students for every teaching staff member last year, compared with the national figure of 13.7. The State School Teachers Union says the figures are disappointing and warns high workloads make it harder for teachers to meet student needs. The opposition says the figure points to WA's ongoing teacher shortage. And to stay up to date with Ngada News, follow us on Instagram, like us on Facebook or visit our website at ngadamedia.com.au. Make sure to watch our flagship program, First Nations Report on Ngada TV, every Tuesday at 8:30 p.m. at ngadatv.com.au. This is Lanice O'Donoghue. Organa News.
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5: Hi, this is Rihanna Riley. I come from Rainbow Primary School. This is Radio Mama.

0: I'm Mark Dransfield. The Australian Services Union is seeking a pay rise for 300,000 community and disability workers. The union's filing the claim for a 35% increase in the Fair Work Commission. National Secretary Emmeline Gaskey says the workforce is undervalued considering the important role it plays.
1: These are the workers that support our communities and keep our communities together. So they support people experiencing family violence, homelessness, disability, addiction.
0: The New South Wales Health Minister says he's furious over bed block issues in the state's hospitals. More from Dusty Fitzpatrick.
2: About 1,300 patients are taking up a bed in New South Wales hospitals while they wait for aged care or NDIS placement. The state government is now launching its own strategy to help minimise the effects of the issue. It plans to expand aged care outreach services and to strengthen discharge planning. Health Minister Ryan Park says the federal government also needs to step up to tackle the problem.
3: What I need them to do is run their part of the health system.
2: The minister's announcement comes as the Bureau of Health Information releases its latest performance report. It shows demand for ambulance and hospital services in the state is at a record high. Dusty Fitzpatrick, Sydney.
0: Thousands have gathered at the MCG for a state funeral service for AFL icon and MND campaigner Neil Danaher. The 65-year-old passed away late last month following a 13-year battle with MND. Prime Minister Anthony Albanese told the crowd his legacy will live on.
4: He asked us to, in his own words, imagine a world where families don't lose their loved ones to this cruel disease. And imagine the power of what we can achieve together when we each take small steps to make a difference. That is the world Neil Danaher wanted us to imagine.
0: Hundreds of jobs at the Nearstar smelters in Port Pirie and Hobart have been saved for now. The South Australian, Tasmanian and federal governments have released a $105 million funding deal after the previous support package expired last month. The investment will allow the next phase of work to be completed to identify ways to expand critical minerals production. Air health news and a study's found regular teeth brushing could lower hospital patients' risk of catching pneumonia. Hospital-acquired pneumonia is linked to longer hospital stays, higher healthcare costs, and increased mortality in some cases. ACU Professor Jenny Sims says good oral health can significantly reduce a person's risk of developing the condition.
5: When you're in hospital, there are a lot of germs around. There's a lot of bacteria in the air, and that rests in people's mouths and can inadvertently end up in people's lungs.
0: And NASA has unveiled the four astronauts who'll lead a future moon landing. The Artemis 3 crew will undertake a two-week test flight to lower Earth orbit next year before they're planning to land on the moon's surface in 2028. The US Space Agency's administrator, Jared Isaacman, says they envisage a future where spacecraft will eventually carry everyday humans.
6: From Dragon, Shenzhou, Soyuz, possibly Starliner, Starship, and Blue Origin landers. This seems like the beginning of the future that we imagined as children.
0: This is Air News. Collingwood has elected to challenge a three-match suspension on key defender Billy Frampton. The match review officer charged Frampton over a tackle which left Melbourne forward Brodie Miacek with a broken neck. Maroons fullback Kalyn Ponga says he's ready to combine with Rhys Walsh and square the series. Queensland's Origin hopes hinge on victory next week in Melbourne, with coach Billy Slater calling Walsh into the squad. Ponga insists there's no egos and they can work together in tandem.
7: I think there's definitely like a mutual respect there. I think there's an understanding. He's someone that's pretty fearless. He goes after the game. Obviously, all the attributes in terms of like his skill and whatnot, but his mindset, I mean, we saw it last year in the final series. Like he was on another level.
0: The boss of LIV Golf has refused to guarantee that the breakaway tour will survive through to the end of the season. Chief Executive Scott O'Neill is chasing new investment after the Saudi Arabian Public Investment Fund pulled out. He's been asked on American network CNBC whether they'll finish the year.
8: Can you guarantee today that the four remaining tournaments on your schedule will actually take place?
9: What I can guarantee is a heck of a return if you come invest in this business.
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1: Yalabidi. 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

0: 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Grab some mates, or family, and kick your footy. 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Strong spirit, strong mind. 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

0: Yeah, look out. What are you doing here?
1: What do you mean? I rang you to say I was coming over.
0: Yeah, I know, but I didn't hear your car pull up. Usually I hear that beast from a mile away. It was proper quiet this time.
1: That's because I didn't drive here, simpleton.
0: What? Then how did you get here?
1: I walked.
0: You walked?
1: Well, I decided from now on that if I'm going to go somewhere that's within walking distance, then that's exactly what I'm going to do. Walk.
0: Well, your house isn't that close to mine.
1: Yes, it is. It only took me about 45 minutes to walk, and considering that we should walk for at least half an hour each day, I thought it was the perfect distance.
0: So what brought about this change?
1: I'm wanting to feel healthier. Plus, I wanted to save money on fuel. It's been great.
0: Well, are you going to come inside and have a seat?
1: How about you come outside and we'll go for a walk? I'm sure you could benefit from it.
0: I'm not worried about saving fuel.
1: Maybe not, but you look like you should worry about your tan. Plus, you'll get your daily vitamin D hit.
0: All right. Let me put on my shoes, my hat and some sunscreen.
1: Good girl.
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5: Why

Kapukut, Karen Durante with NRS News coming to you from the lands of the Yuggera and Turrbal peoples. In this bulletin, cheaper rent and longer leases. Housing just got more affordable for struggling families in Victoria. And in Queensland, child safety final report recommendations on adoptions. Why is it problematic for Indigenous kids? But first, additional offences have been added to the charges against alleged Bondi Beach gunman Naveed Akram. Akram was already facing 59 charges for the shooting at a Jewish festival in December, which killed 15 people. The 19 new charges include 10 counts of shoot at with intent to murder, 6 counts of discharging a firearm with intent to resist arrest, and 3 counts of wounding with intent to murder. Victorian families on low incomes will have access to cheaper rent or spend less of their income on housing. The state government has announced changes to its affordable housing rental scheme. Rents will be discounted.

0: I'm Mark Dransfield. Anthony Albanese says he's very worried by the latest strikes between the US and Iran. The US launched the attacks following the downing of a US Army helicopter over the Strait of Hormuz. The two pilots aboard the Apache aircraft were not injured in the incident. Iran has since launched drone attacks against American military bases in Kuwait, Bahrain and Jordan. Anthony Albanese says Australia wants to see a de-escalation.
1: We're very worried both about the human impact, of course, that comes with war, but also the economic impact that is having a massive effect on the global economy.
0: Accused Bondi Beach gunman Naveed Akram is facing an additional 19 offences as his case was mentioned briefly in court. The 24-year-old is now facing almost 80 charges, with the new offences including multiple counts of shoot at with intent to murder and discharging a firearm with intent to resist arrest. His lawyer says they had been expecting this development.
2: He was sort of aware of it on the last occasion, but a matter of this magnitude, it's not unusual for charges, additional charges to be laid.
0: Neil Danaher's family has paid tribute to their husband and father at his state funeral at the MCG. Alex Riddell reports.
3: A montage of family photos were played on the big screen here at the MCG before Neil's wife, Jan, and children took to the stage. Jan Danaher delivered an emotional speech paying tribute to her husband of 41 years, thanking Neil's carers who helped him through his 13-year battle against what he called the beast. While Neil's daughter, Lauren, said he was a lot of different things to a lot of different people, but to her and her siblings, he was just Dad. Lauren recalled how much his grandchildren meant to him, giving them that extra Fredo Frog when they asked and watching their backyard dance concerts. Lauren added her dad always said you can flourish or you can fold, and her dad flourished. Alex Riddell at the MCG.
0: Tasmania police have seized illicit drugs, including peptides and human growth hormones, during an operation on the state's east coast. Officers conducted a search of a private residence at Triabunna last Friday, also allegedly seizing a privately manufactured handgun capable of being operated. An 18-year-old man will appear in the Hobart Magistrates Court at a later date. The man who designed the HECS uni debt scheme says the size of a student's bill should be based on future earning capacity. Lee Harrison explains.
4: 5 years after a rehash of the higher education contribution scheme, the cost of a regular three-year arts degree has more than doubled to $52,000. At the same time, teaching, mathematics and nursing degrees have dropped. Now, the man who designed the scheme in the 1980s has told the Financial Review it should return to being linked to the potential income students are expected to earn over their lifetime. ANU's Bruce Chapman says setting prices to influence student choice doesn't work. He says HECS should be reset in a way that puts the prices of the cheapest and costliest courses closer together but doesn't affect taxpayers. Lee Harrison, ANU's.
0: And police in Northern Ireland are calling for calm after homes and cars in Belfast were set alight during protests over a violent stabbing. A Sudanese national has been charged over the incident. This is Air News. The Blues will work to solve the issue of slow starts before heading to Melbourne for Origin 2. Over the past three games, the Maroons have outscored their opponents 66-12 in the first half. Coach Laurie Daly says it is an area of concern.
5: Individual errors was an issue, but yeah, we've got to get to the bottom of it and why we're starting the way we did. But we won't be sort of harping on it. We'll address it and then move on.
0: AFL and the Western Bulldogs' pursuit of Zach Butters is continuing. The Port Adelaide free agent reportedly met with the Dogs during the Powers' bye. Coach Luke Beveridge says he's been involved in conversations.
6: Then the senior coach has to be involved in that. You know, all 18 of us would say, yep, I'm involved in that. And I've said it before with Zach. Our club have declared we want Zach to come to our club. And I've said it before that I'm obviously involved in it.
0: Nick Kyrgios has made a return to the ATP Tour, winning in straight sets against Koran Tanmute at the Stuttgart Open. Kyrgios says it's been a tough road back to pro tennis.
7: It's quite emotional, to be honest. I've had a lot of surgeries and I'm just pleased with the way I played today. I'm pleased with the way I'm feeling. My body, I've been putting in a lot of work, so I'm just really happy to be back.
0: And Cricket Australia has been meeting with the Players' Union and state chief executives as it charges ahead with the privatisation of Big Bash sides. Australian Independent Radio News.

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0: Mulha. Mulha is spelled M-U-L-H-A. Can you say Mulha?
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0: Hi, my name's Kaya from Geraldton Senior. I hope you like my dance from Uptown Funk.
1: Our local Ingrata word is mulia. What is a mulia? Mulia is nose. You can use mulia in this sentence. This person has a big

0: Across Western Australia, this is Lanice O'Donoghue with the Ngada News. Aboriginal and Torres Strait Islander listeners are warned that the following program may contain stories and voices of people who have passed away. Mental health advocates are calling for stronger support for first responders as Australia marks Thank a First Responder Day. Fordham Australia's Regional Director, Lara Chambers, says police, paramedics, firefighters, rescue crews and emergency volunteers often carry the impact of their work along after the siren stops.
1: Our first responders and emergency service workers attend to over 14 million zero calls a year, which is about 39,000 a day. So even when they stopped that one job, they've got to go to another job. When they get home, the stresses of work can definitely spill over into the family unit and ecosystem as well. Our first responders and emergency service workers, they do suffer from a lot of trauma and accumulative trauma, and that can definitely deteriorate their mental health.
0: She says the day is a chance to thank first responders, but also to recognise the pressure, trauma and long shifts many workers face on their job. Ms Chambers says open conversations, early support and less stigma around mental health can make a real difference. NAB and Indigenous Businesses Australia have launched a new corporate guarantee to help First Nations businesses access loans. David Knight, the CEO of Indigenous Businesses Australia, shared how the initiative will work.
2: What we've announced is a partnership with NAB, where IBA will provide a guarantee for Indigenous businesses to contact NAB directly to be able to borrow up to $1 million, whereby we, as part of the government, will guarantee up to 50% of the loan amount.
0: The initiative is designed to help businesses overcome property security barriers, grow their operations and create jobs. It also forms part of NAB's commitment to lend $1 billion to First Nation businesses and community organisations. WA's Shadow Attorney General says regional court closures show a failure in the state's justice system. Nick Goran says criminal court sittings have been vacated across parts of regional and remote WA because court security and custodial services cannot be guaranteed. It says the decision will leave victims, witnesses, families and accused people facing longer delays or more travel to have matters heard.
3: We now have a situation where regional Western Australians are being treated as second-class citizens when it comes to the justice system. The courts are operating in Perth, in metropolitan Perth, and why? Because there's security. Why is that not the case in regional Western Australia?
0: The affected circuit locations include communities across the Kimberley, Pilbara, Midwest, Goldfields and Southwest. Mr. Goran says regional Western Australians deserve the same access to justice as people in Perth. Kalgoorlie Boulder patients are taking part in a two-year clinical trial testing a new injectable radiation treatment for bowel cancer. The study is being run through the city's health campus and is aimed at giving regional patients better access to advanced cancer care. Associate Professor Wazim Laim told the ABC, bringing trials closer to home can reduce the burden on regional patients and their families. The WA Prison Officers Union says a damning report into the state's prison system has exposed serious system-wide failure. The ABC reports Inspector of Custodial Services Amon Ryan found Hakia, Kajarina and Melaleuca prisons were almost functionally broken and issued the government with a show cause notice. Corrective Services Minister Paul Papalia says the government is building more capacity, but the union's acting State Secretary Bevan Hanlon says the prison system has been badly mismanaged. The West Australian reports WA public primary schools have the worst student-to-teacher ratio in the country. New Productivity Commission figures show WA public primary schools recorded 15.2 students for every teaching staff member last year, compared with the national figure of 13.7. The State School Teachers Union says the figures are disappointing and warns high workloads make it harder for teachers to meet student needs. The opposition says the figure points to WA's ongoing teacher shortage. And to stay up to date with Ngada News, follow us on Instagram, like us on Facebook or visit our website at ngadamedia.com.au. Make sure to watch our flagship program, First Nations Report on Ngada TV, every Tuesday at 8:30 p.m. at ngadatv.com.au. This is Lanice O'Donoghue on Ngada News.

0: Yingara word is Wanamara. It means thunder. Balai Wanabala coming. That means that the thunder is coming.
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0: tell me how you define where we belong in contemporary times. What is black and what is white? When shades of brindle draw the line.
1: Minya, it means ant.
2: In Ingoda Wanga.

0: Hello, I'm Peter Carey. Brisbane Lions coach Chris Fagan has delivered a heartfelt speech at the state funeral for AFL icon Neil Danaher. The pair had been close friends for 30 years, stemming from their decade working together at the Melbourne Football Club. Fagan says Danaher has always been an inspiration.
1: There's a saying that I feel strongly about, and this saying is, people don't always remember what you say, but they do remember how you make them feel. Neil made me feel valued. He gave me confidence. He believed in me. He helped me sort of overcome, I suppose, my imposter syndrome.
0: The federal government could be liable for millions of dollars in compensation following the loss of another High Court case. The action was taken on behalf of an Austrian man who'd been held in indefinite detention until 2023. Lawyers say the verdict opens the door for at least 300 other people to apply for compensation for being held indefinitely. The government says it's considering the judgment and its implications. A Port Melbourne father says he was horrified when he spotted a male armed with a machete on his security camera this morning trying to get into his house while his child slept inside. David says the offender left after realising the front door was locked. It's the second time his house has been targeted. He says he's warned his neighbours.
2: In our area, we're always wary. We're near the Stoke Street Housing Commission there. Crime everywhere. You'll see people walk down the street just checking car doors are unlocked in broad daylight. We know all the neighbours and we all look out for each other and look after each other.
0: Hundreds of millions of dollars will be spent to free up 1,300 hospital beds in New South Wales. Jefferson Shaw reports.
3: The state government says it's now clear they'll have to do the Commonwealth's heavy lifting to bring down the number of patients waiting in bed block. It's increased from around 900 patients stranded in hospital beds to almost 1,300 in a year, with most waiting for aged care funding. Health Minister Ryan Park has announced a strategy that includes expanding aged care outreach services and strengthening hospital-in-the-home services. But he says it'll be an unbelievable cost that should have been paid by the federal government.
4: Probably putting hundreds of millions of dollars onto this.
3: Jefferson Shaw, State Parliament, Sydney.
0: A man has been charged following an alleged sexual assault in Brisbane City. Miranda Workman has the details.
5: Police allege between 3 and 4:50 in the morning on May 2nd, a 49-year-old man sexually assaulted a 16-year-old girl near Central Station in the vicinity of Turbo Street and Wickham Terrace. The matter was reported to officers that day, and an extensive investigation led police to arrest the man on June 5. He's been charged with one count each of rape and sexual assault and will face court next week. As part of the ongoing investigation, police are now urging witnesses who were in the area between 2:20 and 5 o'clock to come forward. There are two people specifically who were seen on CCTV who are not believed to be involved but could assist police with their investigation. Miranda Workman, Brisbane.
0: This is Air News. Abole Olakau'atu is keeping his head held high in Blues camp after being dropped from the playing 19 for Origin 2 next week. The back rower will be 20th man, losing his place in the back row to Newcastle's Dylan Lucas. Halfback Nathan Cleary says Olakau'atu hasn't been kicking stones.
6: It's tough for someone like Amole, and he's been in such amazing form the whole year, but his reaction to it has been unbelievable, and I think that speaks a lot about him as a man.
0: The Broncos will honour former Bronco Jai Arrow in tomorrow night's game against the Rabbitohs. Brisbane will wear Arrow's name and club number, and Broncos head coach Michael Maguire says it is really important to be honouring him.
7: Great man, obviously going through a tough period. Number 222 for the Broncos. You know, he's been a part of our club and obviously he's been a part of everything in rugby league. So it's nice to see everyone getting behind something that one of our own is sort of going through.
0: Rabbitohs coach Wayne Bennett has unveiled a new white jersey the team will wear in tribute to Jai Arrow in tomorrow night's clash with the Broncos and have also listed him as 23rd man. Serena Williams has wound back the clock, winning her first doubles match at Queen's since returning to tennis. And the Carolina Hurricanes have squared the NHL's Stanley Cup Final Series with the Vegas Golden Knights at 2-2. The Hurricanes winning game 4-5-3 in Las Vegas. Australian Independent Radio News.

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2: Hi, my name's Nathan Sandel and I'm from East Claremont. I go for Richmond, believe it or not, but anyway, you're listening to Radio Mama.

0: Kapu Kubil, Karen Durandy with NIRS News, coming to you from the lands of the Yuggera and Turrbal peoples. In this bulletin, WA health officials warn locals and visitors to protect themselves against mozzies, job cuts coming for Woolies employees, and helping others beat MND, one of the tributes for Neil Danaher. But we begin with Rural Aid saying demand for assistance is growing as drought conditions deepen across parts of New South Wales and Queensland. This report from National Radio News' Laura Devoy.
1: Rural Aid says for the March to May period this year compared to last year, demand for hay assistance increased by more than 500%. The Bureau of Meteorology's latest drought update released last week shows May rainfall was above average for some areas and soil moisture deficits eased in northeastern New South Wales and southeastern Queensland. But the charity says farmers are struggling to secure feed and maintain livestock. Financial assistance increased by 200%, with the amount of water delivered up 70%.
0: One person has died from a rare mosquito-borne disease in Western Australia. The state's health department says it's likely they were exposed to Murray Valley encephalitis while they were travelling in the West Kimberley. It's the first reported death from the virus in Western Australia this year. Residents and visitors to the Kimberley and Pilbara are being encouraged to protect themselves against the insects. Woolworths is planning to shift hundreds of corporate jobs offshore. The supermarket giant has released a statement saying the move is in response to the expansion of international competitors in Australia. It says it's improving its efficiency so it can keep offering lower prices to customers. With just four words, an Aboriginal singer-songwriter has been able to compose a song in her great-grandmother's tongue. Georgia Corowa performed the song Yana at the State Library of Queensland's annual Indigenous Languages Symposium yesterday.
2: So I just took these four little words that I connected with my song and with that old woman, and I just went with that, created that song out of those four words.
0: Miss Corowa is undertaking an Indigenous language creative residency at the State Library of Queensland. Her project focused on using the Inungai words she found in the archives during her residency. After this, a son's tribute to his father, and we'll have tomorrow's weather.
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0: Neil Danaher's commitment to finding a cure for motor neuron disease wasn't for him. It was to help others who followed. His family, friends, sport and political leaders were at the MCG today for a state funeral for the 65-year-old who died from the disease last month. After his diagnosis, Danaher raised more than $115 million to fund more research into MND. His son Luke told the crowd he's left a lasting legacy.
5: When MND came calling, Dad didn't ask why. He didn't step back, he stepped forward.
6: Hello, I'm Peter Carey. Victorian firefighters are being praised for stopping a massive blaze from spreading after flames ripped through a Campbellfield factory. The blaze sparked explosions, needing about 70 firefighters to control it. Assistant Chief Fire Officer Andrew Thorne says the cause is still unclear.
7: Fast work from our firefighters have prevented the fire spreading into adjoining properties. The firefight was hampered by a lot of chemicals in the building. It's a chemical waste facility, so we have a lot of different chemicals in there, and there was a lot of chemicals reacting during the course of the firefight.
6: The parents of a teenager killed in a jet ski crash in Sydney South are urging lawmakers to raise the minimum age for piloting the watercraft. A 15-year-old has now been charged over the crash on the Georges River at Sylvania last year. The minimum age for a personal watercraft licence in New South Wales is 12. But Mitchell Irvine's parents, Neil and Andrea, say now is an opportunity for change.
8: The two boys were 14 and 15 at that time.
4: Now, they would never have had the opportunity had the age limit have been 16.
8: They should have a licence, yeah.
4: Yeah, because you wouldn't have had a licence. Is that the only reason? No. I mean, kids be kids and they do other things, but at least do what we can do that makes sense.
6: A man and his 15-year-old daughter have had a gun pointed at them in Sydney's West while police are investigating as a possible assassination attempt. A man in black approached the ute they were sitting in during the afternoon pickup at a school at Fairfield West. Detectives believe it is gang-related and the weapon may have jammed as the gunman tried to shoot. Shoppers are being reminded to be wary of sales tricks and traps as we near the end of the financial year. Consumer advocates say retailers use common tactics during sale periods to put pressure on customers, including claims a product is about to sell out or that the sale is ending soon. Mark Serrells from Choice says this fake urgency is just one of many tricks to get customers to spend more than they planned.
9: With all these sales, you always get people saying, oh, one time only sale, the cheapest it's ever been, all that sort of drivel. There's always going to be a sale around the corner. Items are discounted all the time.
6: New research has found e-bikes and e-scooters could be the missing link in getting more people to use public transport. Mark Dransfield reports.
10: A University of Queensland study found many people rely on cars to get around because their nearest train station or bus stop was considered too far to walk. Study lead Dr. Richard Bunning says creating more e-scooter and bike lanes would bridge the gap to public transport hubs.
11: What we found is that if you lean into shared micromobility and you invest into it, integrate it, it will work and it will help people get to the train station. It will help people get to public transport.
6: A person has died after contracting a mosquito-borne illness in WA's north. The Department of Health says the person was likely bitten by a mosquito, infected with Murray Valley encephalitis while travelling in the West Kimberley region. And finally, to the Australian share market. The All Ords has closed up 32 points to 88.57 and one Australian dollar, buying 70.59 US cents. This is Air News. Abole Olakau'atu is keeping his head held high in Blues camp after being dropped from the playing 19 for Origin 2 next week. The back rower will be 20th man, losing his place in the back row to Newcastle's Dylan Lucas. Halfback Nathan Cleary says Olakau'atu hasn't been kicking stones.
12: It's tough for someone like Amole, and he's been in such amazing form the whole year, but his reaction to it has been unbelievable, and I think that speaks a lot about him as a man.
6: The Broncos will honour former Bronco Jai Arrow in tomorrow night's game against the Rabbitohs. Brisbane will wear Arrow's name and club number, and Broncos head coach Michael Maguire says it is really important to be honouring him.
13: Great man. Obviously going through a tough period. Number 222 for the Broncos. You know, he's been a part of our club and obviously he's been a part of everything in rugby league. So it's nice to see everyone getting behind, something that, one of our own sort of going through.
6: Rabbitohs coach Wayne Bennett has unveiled a new white jersey the team will wear in tribute to Jai Arrow in tomorrow night's clash with the Broncos and have also listed him as 23rd man. Serena Williams has wound back the clock, winning her first doubles match at Queen's since returning to tennis. And the Carolina Hurricanes have squared the NHL's Stanley Cup Final Series with the Vegas Golden Knights at 2-2. The Hurricanes winning game 4, 5-3 in Las Vegas. Australian Independent Radio News.

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0: Yeah, it's far out, man. I don't know if you, I don't know, like how many of you can dig how many people there are, man. Like I was rapping to the fuzz, right? Can you dig it? Man, it's supposed to be a million and a half people here by tonight. Can you dig that? New York State Thruway is closed, man. Yeah, lot of freaks.
1: Yeah, yeah. Hey, touch.

0: Sport Australia, second edition. I'm Peter Carey. Neil Danaher's family have paid tribute to their husband and father at his state funeral at the MCG. Alex Riddell was there.
1: A montage of family photos were played on the big screen here at the MCG before Neil's wife, Jan, and children took to the stage. Jan Danaher delivered an emotional speech paying tribute to her husband of 41 years, thanking Neil's carers who helped him through his 13-year battle against what he called the beast. While Neil's daughter, Lauren, said he was a lot of different things to a lot of different people, but to her and her siblings, he was just Dad. Lauren recalled how much his grandchildren meant to him, giving them that extra Fredo Frog when they asked and watching their backyard dance concerts. Lauren added her dad always said you can flourish or you can fold, and her dad flourished. Alex Riddell at the MCG.
0: Collingwood has elected to challenge a 3-match suspension on key defender Billy Frampton. The match review officer charged Frampton over a tackle which left Melbourne forward Brodie Majacek with a broken neck. To the State of Origin news, and the Blues will work to solve the issue of slow starts before heading to Melbourne for Origin 2. Over the past three games, the Roans have outscored their opponents 66-12 in the first half. Coach Laurie Daly says it is an area of concern.
2: Individual errors was an issue, but yeah, we've got to get to the bottom of it and why we're starting the way we did. But we won't be sort of harping on it. We'll address it and then move on.
0: Meanwhile, Maroons fullback Caelan Ponga says he's ready to combine with Rhys Walsh and square the series. Queensland's Origin hopes hinge on victory next week in Melbourne, with coach Billy Slater calling Walsh into the squad. Ponga insists there are no egos and they can work together in tandem.
3: I think there's definitely like a mutual respect there. I think there's an understanding. He's someone that's pretty fearless. He goes after the game. Obviously, all the attributes in terms of like his skill and whatnot, but his mindset, I mean, we saw it last year in the final series. Like he was on another level.
0: And the Broncos will honour former Bronco Jai Arrow in tomorrow night's game against the Rabbitohs. Brisbane will wear Arrow's name and club number, while Souths have listed him as 23rd man. Head coach Monica Maguire says it is really important to be honouring him.
4: Great man. Obviously going through a tough period. Number 222 for the Broncos. You know, he's been a part of our club and obviously he's been a part of everything in rugby league. So it's nice to see everyone getting behind, something that, one of our own sort of going through.
0: To cricket, an Australian one-day captain, Josh Inglis, has been involved in a fiery showdown with Bangladesh fast bowler Naheed Rana in the men's opening one-dayer. Rana gave Inglis a send-off after dismissing him for 19 as the Tigers won by 86 runs. Australia's loss to Bangladesh was the first time in 21 years. In tennis news, Nick Kyrgios has made a return to the ATP Tour, winning in straight sets against Kuranten Mute at the Stuttgart Open. Kyrgios says it's been a tough road back to pro tennis.
5: It's quite emotional, to be honest. I've had a lot of surgeries and I'm just pleased with the way I played today. I'm pleased with the way I'm feeling, my body. I've been putting in a lot of work, so I'm just really happy to be back.
0: In other sporting news, Golf Australia has partnered with the PGA Tour and European Tour to elevate the Australian Open over the next 3 years. And the Hurricanes have beaten the Golden Knights 5-2 to square the NHL's Stanley Cup final at 2-2. This is Air Sport Australia.
6: The history of pop, 1979.
7: The Countdown Awards were introduced in 1979. The girl who gave us goosebumps, Christy Allen, was voted most popular female. John English won the most popular male award and also won a Logie for Best New Talent for his role in the TV miniseries Against the Wind. The soundtrack featured his top 10 hit, Six Ribbons. And another local TV program that birthed the hit was Prisoner. The theme song, On the Inside, was recorded by Lynn Hamilton. 10 years later, it also charted in the UK. Many music lovers were enjoying A Breakfast in America. The album by the UK band Supertramp was the year's best-selling album. Some preferred A Breakfast at Sweethearts, the new album by Aussie rock band Cold Chisel. It was the year's best-selling local album. And there was even Fate for Breakfast, which was dished up by Art Garfunkel and was Art's best-selling solo album. Some of the bigger disco hits in 1979 included Gloria Gaynor's I Will Survive, La Freak by Chic, and Michael Jackson's Don't Stop Till You Get Enough. Even rock acts like Kiss and Rod Stewart were caught up in its influence when they recorded respectively I Was Made for Loving You and Do You Think I'm Sexy? UK band Blondie also gave a disco feel to Heart of Glass, a song that was originally recorded in 1975 under the name Once I Had a Love and was much slower with a blues reggae vibe. The 79 version from Blondie stayed at number one for 5 weeks.

0: I wish he could again. But that was on the outside.
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0: Hi, this is Chad Fletcher for RAD, recording artists, actors and athletes against drink driving. You may think you're funny after you've had a few drinks, don't we all? But get behind the wheel afterwards, even if you're a little bit over the limit, and that isn't funny at all. You could stack your pride and joy, hurt or even kill someone. That someone will be somebody's best mate, and no one wants that on their conscience, do they? So if you plan to drink, give up the keys, and you'll make the road a safer place for us all.
1: A message from RAD.
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1: Hello, I'm Peter Carey. Brisbane Lions coach Chris Fagan has delivered a heartfelt speech at the state funeral for AFL icon Neil Danaher. The pair had been close friends for 30 years, stemming from their decade working together at the Melbourne Football Club. Fagan says Danaher has always been an inspiration.
2: There's a saying that I feel strongly about, and this saying is, people don't always remember what you say, but they do remember how you make them feel. Neil made me feel valued. He gave me confidence. He believed in me. He helped me sort of overcome, I suppose, my imposter syndrome.
1: The federal government could be liable for millions of dollars in compensation following the loss of another High Court case. The action was taken on behalf of an Austrian man who'd been held in indefinite detention until 2023. Lawyers say the verdict opens the door for at least 300 other people to apply for compensation for being held indefinitely. The government says it's considering the judgment and its implications. A Port Melbourne father says he was horrified when he spotted a male armed with a machete on his security camera this morning trying to get into his house while his child slept inside. David says the offender left after realising the front door was locked. It's the second time his house has been targeted. He says he's warned his neighbours.
3: In our area, we're always wary. We're near the Stoke Street Housing Commission there. Crime everywhere. You'll see people walk down the street just checking car doors are unlocked in broad daylight. We know all the neighbours and we all look out for each other and look after each other.
1: Hundreds of millions of dollars will be spent to free up 1,300 hospital beds in New South Wales. Jefferson Shaw reports.
4: The state government says it's now clear they'll have to do the Commonwealth's heavy lifting to bring down the number of patients waiting in bed block. It's increased from around 900 patients stranded in hospital beds to almost 1,300 in a year, with most waiting for aged care funding. Health Minister Ryan Park has announced a strategy that includes expanding aged care outreach services and strengthening hospital-in-the-home services. But he says it'll be an unbelievable cost that should have been paid by the federal government.
5: Probably putting hundreds of millions of dollars onto this.
4: Jefferson Shaw, State Parliament, Sydney.
1: A man has been charged following an alleged sexual assault in Brisbane City. Miranda Workman has the details.
6: Police allege between 3 and 4.50 in the morning on May 2nd, a 49-year-old man sexually assaulted a 16-year-old girl near Central Station in the vicinity of Turbo Street and Wickham Terrace. The matter was reported to officers that day, and an extensive investigation led police to arrest the man on June 5. He's been charged with one count each of rape and sexual assault and will face court next week. As part of the ongoing investigation, police are now urging witnesses who were in the area between 2.20 and 5 o'clock to come forward. There are two people specifically who were seen on CCTV who are not believed to be involved but could assist police with their investigation. Miranda Workman, Brisbane.
1: This is Air News. Western Bulldogs coach Luke Beveridge doesn't want players to declare their intentions to leave AFL clubs mid-season. The Bulldogs are pursuing Port Adelaide midfielder Zach Butters, who becomes a free agent in October. Beveridge says he doesn't like the idea of players committing to a rival while playing for their current club.
7: I don't want to go down the NRL track. I think it's a really difficult thing club-wise to know that one of your own players has gone, I'm leaving. Ultimately, they'd be treated a bit differently. I mean, you don't want to, but if they're not your player beyond that year, you can't help you emotional about it.
1: The AFL Tribunal will sit tonight as Magpies defender Billy Frampton challenges a three-game ban for rough conduct. Collingwood will argue his neck-breaking tackle on Melbourne's Brody Majacek was an accident, not careless. To rugby league news, and Rabbitohs coach Wayne Bennett is turning up the heat on the NRL's bunker. Bennett revealed the league apologised to Souths for two blunders during last week's loss to Manly. The master coach giving his view on rugby league's video review system.
8: I asked myself the question, why, if it's such a great innovation, why aren't the other codes buying into it? The other codes aren't buying into it because they realise it's not going to help their game.
1: Australian independent Radio News.

"How old do you think I am?" he said. I said, "Well, I didn't know." He said, "I turned 65 about 11 months ago."

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He said, women think about themselves when menfolk

0: children and watermelon wine.
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2: Okay. Now, when we started this band, we had a few major inspirations that kicked it into gear. And one of those was a band called Amazing Rhythm Aces. We loved the Aces. And just a little while back, I think it was earlier this year, was it, Rog? Russell Smith, the main songwriter and singer, died. Passed away. And Russell was a great guy and is a fantastic songwriter, an incredible singer. And we'd like to dedicate these next two songs to him. They're both his songs. Well, one was written by him and the drummer.
3: Butch.
2: And this first one was just written by Russell. It's all about taking a trip down the Mississippi River on a riverboat.
3: Wow.
2: And it's got that kind of laid back groove. So just rest easy a little. And we'll be back.

0: 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That's a great old Russell Smith song.
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0: Parents Beyond Breakup supports parents and grandparents experiencing trauma related to family breakdown and separation. They provide a national helpline and linkages to peer support groups. We caught up with CEO Pete Nichols at this year's National Suicide Prevention Conference and asked for his advice for people who are thinking about reaching out for some support following family breakdown and separation.
1: There's 10,000 of us every year across Australia, 10,000 new people like us. If you do reach out to us, you will speak to someone going through exactly what you are. People are often shocked. They think their case is the most extreme one and they realise there's thousands of others who are like it. So you're never alone and it's easy to talk to someone who's been through it. Everyone at our end is a peer support worker with a lived experience. So there is nothing that will shock us. There is zero judgment. You're guaranteed of that. And we're also, other key thing to say is that we offer 100% confidentiality. Nothing they say to us will ever go beyond our walls. And so in that sense, that's one of the big barriers for people reaching out.
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0: Hello, I'm Peter Carey. Victorian firefighters are being praised for stopping a massive blaze from spreading after flames ripped through a Campbellfield factory. The blaze sparked explosions, needing about 70 firefighters to control it. Assistant Chief Fire Officer Andrew Thorne says the cause is still unclear.
1: Fast work from our firefighters have prevented the fire spreading into adjoining properties. The firefight was hampered by a lot of chemicals in the building. It's a chemical waste facility, so we have a lot of different chemicals in there, and there was a lot of chemicals reacting during the course of the firefight.
0: The parents of a teenager killed in a jet ski crash in Sydney South are urging lawmakers to raise the minimum age for piloting the watercraft. A 15-year-old has now been charged over the crash on the Georges River at Sylvania last year. The minimum age for a personal watercraft licence in New South Wales is 12. But Mitchell Irvine's parents, Neil and Andrea, say now is an opportunity for change.
2: The two boys were 14 and 15 at that time. Now, they would never have had the opportunity had the age limit of been 16.
3: They should have a licence, yeah.
2: Yeah, because you wouldn't have had a licence. Is that the only reason? No. I mean, kids be kids and they do other things, but at least do what we can do that makes sense.
0: A man and his 15-year-old daughter have had a gun pointed at them in Sydney's West, while police are investigating as a possible assassination attempt. A man in black approached the ute they were sitting in during the afternoon pickup at a school at Fairfield West. Detectives believe it is gang-related and the weapon may have jammed as the gunman tried to shoot. Shoppers are being reminded to be wary of sales tricks and traps as we near the end of the financial year. Consumer advocates say retailers use common tactics during sale periods to put pressure on customers, including claims a product is about to sell out or that the sale is ending soon. Mark Serrells from Choice says this fake urgency is just one of many tricks to get customers to spend more than they planned.
4: With all these sales, you always get people saying, oh, one time only sale, the cheapest it's ever been, all that sort of drivel. There's always going to be a sale around the corner. Items are discounted all the time.
0: New research has found e-bikes and e-scooters could be the missing link in getting more people to use public transport. Mark Dransfield reports.
5: A University of Queensland study found many people rely on cars to get around because their nearest train station or bus stop was considered too far to walk. Study lead Dr. Richard Bunning says creating more e-scooter and bike lanes would bridge the gap to public transport hubs.
6: What we found is that if you lean into shared micromobility and you invest into it, integrate it, it will work and it will help people get to the train station. It will help people get to public transport.
0: A person has died after contracting a mosquito-borne illness in WA's north. The Department of Health says the person was likely bitten by a mosquito, infected with Murray Valley encephalitis while travelling in the West Kimberley region. And finally, to the Australian share market. The All Ords has closed up 32 points to 88.57 and one Australian dollar, buying 70.59 US cents. This is Air News. Abole Olakau'atu is keeping his head held high in Blues camp after being dropped from the playing 19 for Origin 2 next week. The back rower will be 20th man, losing his place in the back row to Newcastle's Dylan Lucas. Halfback Nathan Cleary says Olakau'atu hasn't been kicking stones.
7: It's tough for someone like Amole, and he's been in such amazing form the whole year, but his reaction to it has been unbelievable, and I think that speaks a lot about him as a man.
0: The Broncos will honour former Bronco Jai Arrow in tomorrow night's game against the Rabbitohs. Brisbane will wear Arrow's name and club number, and Broncos head coach Michael Maguire says it is really important to be honouring him.
8: Great man. Obviously going through a tough period. Number 222 for the Broncos. You know, he's been a part of our club and obviously he's been a part of everything in rugby league. So it's nice to see everyone getting behind something that one of our own sort of going through.
0: Rabbitohs coach Wayne Bennett has unveiled a new white jersey the team will wear in tribute to Jai Arrow in tomorrow night's clash with the Broncos and have also listed him as 23rd man. Serena Williams has wound back the clock, winning her first doubles match at Queen's since returning to tennis. And the Carolina Hurricanes have squared the NHL's Stanley Cup Final Series with the Vegas Golden Knights at 2-2. The Hurricanes winning Game 4, 5-3 in Las Vegas. Australian Independent Radio News.
3: may think you got it done with two aces and two queens, till some bastard scares you with a seven and three threes. They don't water down the scotch, they like it when you know. Deals him another seven, you think your chance is gone.

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You can't trust the Queen of Hearts as she moves from hand to hand. 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

0: again someday.
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5: Hi, my name is Taylor Thornbell and I am from Withers Primary School in Bunbury. 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

0: The Butterfly Foundation represents all people affected by eating disorders and negative body image issues. Butterfly's second annual Body Kind Youth Survey reveals that body dissatisfaction is having major impacts on the lives of young people around Australia, with more than half of young people dissatisfied with how their body looks. We caught up with Helen Bird, Education Services Manager at Butterfly, to find out what parents can do to support young people to thrive mentally and physically in their bodies. Helen says parents can try to encourage their children to think about their non-appearance-based qualities, celebrate diversity, and acknowledge that all bodies are supposed to be different, and be mindful about the language they use when talking about people's appearances.
1: And as a parent, I think it's just really important, and that can be difficult as they get older, to really find a way connecting to our children, understand their reality, their lives, who and what they're following on social media, where are they getting their information from, and try and keep those lines of communication open and be ready to talk when they are.
0: Remember, the Butterfly National Helpline is there for anyone in Australia concerned about eating disorders or body image issues, whether you need support for yourself or someone you care about. 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

0: Hello, I'm Peter Carey. Brisbane Lions coach Chris Fagan has delivered a heartfelt speech at the state funeral for AFL icon Neil Danaher. The pair had been close friends for 30 years, stemming from their decade working together at the Melbourne Football Club. Fagan says Danaher has always been an inspiration.
1: There's a saying that I feel strongly about, and this saying is, people don't always remember what you say, but they do remember how you make them feel. Neil made me feel valued. He gave me confidence. He believed in me. He helped me sort of overcome, I suppose, my imposter syndrome.
0: The federal government could be liable for millions of dollars in compensation following the loss of another High Court case. The action was taken on behalf of an Austrian man who'd been held in indefinite detention until 2023. Lawyers say the verdict opens the door for at least 300 other people to apply for compensation for being held indefinitely. The government says it's considering the judgment and its implications. A Port Melbourne father says he was horrified when he spotted a male armed with a machete on his security camera this morning trying to get into his house while his child slept inside. David says the offender left after realising the front door was locked. It's the second time his house has been targeted. He says he's warned his neighbours.
2: In our area, we're always wary. We're near the Stoke Street Housing Commission there. Crime everywhere. You'll see people walk down the street just checking car doors are unlocked in broad daylight. We know all the neighbours and we all look out for each other and look after each other.
0: Hundreds of millions of dollars will be spent to free up 1,300 hospital beds in New South Wales. Jefferson Shaw reports.
3: The state government says it's now clear they'll have to do the Commonwealth's heavy lifting to bring down the number of patients waiting in bed block. It's increased from around 900 patients stranded in hospital beds to almost 1,300 in a year, with most waiting for aged care funding. Health Minister Ryan Park has announced a strategy that includes expanding aged care outreach services and strengthening hospital-in-the-home services. But he says it'll be an unbelievable cost that should have been paid by the federal government.
4: Probably putting hundreds of millions of dollars onto this.
3: Jefferson Shaw, State Parliament, Sydney.
0: A man has been charged following an alleged sexual assault in Brisbane City. Miranda Workman has the details.
5: Police allege between 3 and 4.50 in the morning on May 2nd, a 49-year-old man sexually assaulted a 16-year-old girl near Central Station in the vicinity of Turbo Street and Wickham Terrace. The matter was reported to officers that day, and an extensive investigation led police to arrest the man on June 5. He's been charged with one count each of rape and sexual assault and will face court next week. As part of the ongoing investigation, police are now urging witnesses who were in the area between 2.20 and 5 o'clock to come forward. There are two people specifically who were seen on CCTV who are not believed to be involved but could assist police with their investigation. Miranda Workman, Brisbane.
0: This is Air News. Abole Olakau'atu is keeping his head held high in Blues camp after being dropped from the playing 19 for Origin 2 next week. The back rower will be 20th man, losing his place in the back row to Newcastle's Dylan Lucas. Halfback Nathan Cleary says Olakau'atu hasn't been kicking stones.
6: It's tough for someone like Amole, and he's been in such amazing form the whole year, but his reaction to it has been unbelievable, and I think that speaks a lot about him as a man.
0: The Broncos will honour former Bronco Jai Arrow in tomorrow night's game against the Rabbitohs. Brisbane will wear Arrow's name and club number, and Broncos head coach Michael Maguire says it is really important to be honouring him.
7: Great man, obviously going through a tough period. Number 222 for the Broncos. You know, he's been a part of our club and obviously he's been a part of everything in rugby league. So it's nice to see everyone getting behind something that one of our own sort of going through.
0: Rabbitohs coach Wayne Bennett has unveiled a new white jersey the team will wear in tribute to Jai Arrow in tomorrow night's clash with the Broncos, and have also listed him as 23rd man. Serena Williams has wound back the clock, winning her first doubles match at Queen's since returning to tennis, and the Carolina Hurricanes have squared the NHL's Stanley Cup Final Series with the Vegas Golden Knights at 2-2, the Hurricanes winning Game 4, 5-3 in Las Vegas. Australian Independent Radio News.

This is Mac Jensen saying hello to all the Ballooner Gang. You're listening to Mary G, the Big Black Queen of the Kimberley. What are you?

Hello, everybody. My name is Mary Ross. You're listening to my Gombali, Mary G. Mary, you keep your hands off my man, Johnny Ross. What are y'all?

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1: New G for PM. New G for PM. We need you.
2: There you go. See that? These people are dead set. Watch you, mate. Listen to this. This is from a female.
1: Yeah, Mary G for PM. Let's go. We need you. The country needs you.

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1: This is Manya Andrews. You're listening to Mary G. What are y'all?
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This is me, Kathy Watson, or Kai G, mind you. You lot listening to the Mary G Show. I'm a Taran, honey, Dijan.

Yes, Tich Vala Jong, mind you. Yes, Tich Vala Jong, run my jong. Yeah, You're listening to me, Mary D, mind you. And, of course, it is the, what is the date? God have mercy, 10-06-206. So there you go, mind you. So I hope people are going to be staying with me right through the end. I hope Kathy don't turn up because she's always trying to cut me out, you know. Yeah, I love to cut him off, mind you, somewhere at the pass, you know. Anyway, but I wonder sometimes. I really, really do wonder. Yeah. Do you wonder? Footprints.

0: Y este llega de mayo. I wonder, mind you, what a beautiful number that one day. And of course, Angelo is in Melbourne, mind you. I don't know what he's doing in Melbourne. He ran away from me, but not to worry. I don't even know where Kathy is.
1: Hello, everybody. This is me, Kathy Watson, or Kaiji, mind you. You lot listening to the Mary G. Show. I'm a Taran, honey, Dijan.
0: And that's her, mind you. She come out from nowhere. What are you? Anyway, not to worry, not to worry. You are listening to me, Mary G, mind you. And, of course, it is another lovely Wednesday night, mind you. And, of course, I hope everyone's going to be staying with me right till the end, or to the end of the show anyway, because we're going to have some guests come in later. Paulette Brown is going to come and talk on the radio. She's going to talk about God knows what. So, yes, we'll see what happened anyway. But anyway, we shall see. We shall see, said the blind man. No worries. And, of course, a lot of other good music, mind you. And, of course, one of the songs I'm going to play for you is for Thinking of All the Countrymen, mind you. And Picture in a Frame, mind you.

Yes, there you go. Mr. Francis Cox there with that beautiful number there, mind you. What a yow. And for all the countrymen out there, wherever you are in the world, mind you, remember, don't hang on being homeless.

Somebody say, somebody sing, hello, hello, hello. Somebody say, somebody cry, why, why. Somebody say, somebody sing, hello, hello, hello. Somebody say,

Why, yes, there you go. Paul Simon there. And he's, what are they called? Ladysmith Black Mambazo, mind you, with that beautiful song, Homeless. And some people are very homeless. Some people may be a little bit homeless. Some people might just get kicked out of their home, mind you, warrior. But you got to look after each other. That's the main thing, mind you, warrior. Because there should never be anything such as homeless, mind you, warrior. Everything has to be, what they call, sober shut, mind you, warrior. Black Image Band.

0: Go there. And, of course, Black Image Band and the manager sitting down right here in front of me, Cathy Watson.
1: It can be.
0: You the manager?
2: No.
0: What were you telling me last story for?
2: I love that band.
0: Ah, Lucky Band.
2: Lucky Band.
0: Ah, well, there you go.
2: Mm-hmm.
0: Well, next week is a big event in Wyndham, Cathy.
2: Oh, true.
0: Yes, what is it?
2: Manamba.
0: Manambara,
2: eh?
0: Manambara, yes. So there you go, mind you. So anybody out there in East Kimberley wants to go to Manambara, we'll have quite a few acts performing there. And guess what, Cathy?
2: What?
0: I'm going to be there.
2: You too, Mary G.
0: Yes, I'm going to be performing there too.
2: Oh, my God, I wish I could go.
0: I bought brand new G-string for that one.
2: Oh, Montu.
0: Yeah.
2: Well, that means stinking.
0: Well, yeah. That's for the Big Bone Boys, yeah? Yeah, Simon and David.
2: Oh, true.
0: They like me in my G-strings.
2: Uh-huh.
0: You ever wore G-string?
2: That boy, don't ask me. That's a stupid question.
0: No, that's not stupid. People wear G-strings.
2: Well, not me.
0: Well, I'm asking you. Do you wear it?
2: No.
0: Eh?
2: Not.
0: Why?
2: I don't want to.
0: You don't know until you give it a go?
2: No, I don't even want to give it a go.
0: Why?
2: Why?
0: Okay, well, fair enough then. Well, I've worn it a few times.
2: Jesus, Mary. Well, good on you.
0: Make me taller.
2: Jack them up.
0: Yeah, jack them up, right? Mm-hmm. Anyway, well, where are we? We're in June now.
2: Yeah, 10th of June.
0: 10th of June, mind you. My God of mercy.
2: True.
0: And I think next Thursday night is the Manambara Festival.
2: Yep.
0: So, yeah, looking forward to that. Looking forward to being in Wyndham and seeing all the countrymen. And
2: yeah, I've been there when we went on the long weekend, Mary. It was beautiful.
0: Ah, this last one?
2: Yeah.
0: Yeah, that was the
2: In memory of Stop Forest River Massacre.
0: Yes,
2: there you go. It was deadly, boy. All those sculptures was beautiful.
0: Yeah?
2: In the park now.
0: Oh, beautiful. And I heard the portraits were a success.
2: Very successful.
0: Kimberley Stolen Generation doing the... So congratulations to the organizers. I think it's important.
2: They've done a really, very, very good job and well done. And I just caught up with all my dad's family I haven't seen and friends I haven't seen for yonks, Mary.
0: Non-claiming people.
2: My father for family.
0: Okay. There you go, your phone going mad.
2: Yeah, well, they're sending in requests now, Mary.
0: Yeah, they're telling you not to grind me.
2: Go away, they like us growling.
0: You're always growling me.
2: Well, you got no ears, Mary.
0: I got 2 ears here, left and right.
2: Duck-a-duck.
0: Well, that me too, yeah.
2: Binawea.
0: This song is for Leanne.
2: All right. Where she is? I haven't seen her.
0: She there? Would you never see him when he come on?
2: Oh, she at Mark and Tanya place.
0: Yeah.
2: Yeah.
0: This song is for her, mind you.
2: Uh-huh.
0: And, of course, who is it? Seaside Drifters.
2: Solid.

0: Yes, there you go, Kathy.
1: Yes.
0: Seaside Drifters with that beautiful number there, mind you. Oh, Paulette Brown's coming in to talk.
1: No?
0: Oh, she's coming to give me a cup of tea, mind you. What a good wife you are. Yeah. Oh, God. Roshi Sahana here. Gemma?
1: Yeah.
0: Julie? They all here. The Three Stooges. Three musketeers, the three lunatics, yes. Anyway, you got a song, Kathy?
1: It's going out, belated birthday. Request going out to Noonan. His name is also Lyndon Patrick Sampey at Boot Camp there, from all your family here in Broome, Mum Lorraine, and all the gang, Horace Street gang. And also to Claire Sampey, whose birthday was yesterday, from all the Forest Street gang.
0: Spit it out.
1: The Sampy gang that lives in Forest Street.
0: That's better. Now you got better gap.
1: Yeah, from also Kathy G and Mary G.
0: Oh, you put yourself in front.
1: Yeah.
0: Oh, well, it is what it is.
1: Mm-hmm.
0: And the song?
1: Happy Birthday to Me by Hank Lachlan.
0: There you go. Mind you, all the way from Bidgetanga.
1: I tell you.

0: Yes, Kelly.
1: Yeah, that's going out to Noonan Patrick, Noonan Linton Patrick Sampy, and to Claire Sampy from Mom Lorraine, Sis Lorraine, and all the gang from Forest Street and Broom, and from your one and only grandson who lives in Perth, little man there, and you from your children too, Noonan. Mm-hmm.
0: That's beautiful, Kathy.
1: Yeah.
0: You're natural, you know that?
1: What for?
0: For radio.
1: First time you even tell me don't take over your show. Now you say I'm natural.
0: No, you are. You're natural. That's why I don't want you to take over my show.
1: Jealous.
0: They might put you in front.
1: Oh, God.
0: What am I going to do then? I'm going to scratch myself.
1: I might sneak you there because I'm hoping to go to Kununurra next week.
0: Okay.
1: Yeah.
0: Well?
1: Well?
0: You are going to Kununurra next week.
1: Yes, I am.
0: What's his name?
1: Who?
0: The boyfriend there.
1: I got no boyfriend there. Go on, get out.
0: What are you going there for?
1: Meeting.
0: Oh, meeting. You're the only woman I know that's on every committee.
1: Makes it, at least I'm not sitting down home and twiddling my thumbs.
0: Good on you. Good on you. Yes. Good idea.
1: Yeah, very good.
0: Anyway, what song?
1: The next one going out to Jalbi, from Jalbi K and Jalbi Kathy and Lulu Simon. Yeah, well, this shout out go to Jiray Dolby, and I believe he's sitting down listening, mind you.
0: But Simon?
1: Simon for grandson.
0: Oh, Simon, well, me and Simon, we go back long time, you know?
1: You know, GJK will belt you.
0: Eh?
1: GJK will
0: belt you. No, I can run faster.
1: Well, don't you worry, boy. That legs can move, St. Mary move. They can handicap, boy.
0: True, mind you, what are
1: So, there'll be Jiray. This is especially for you, mind you, from the two Jalbis, Jalbi K and Jalbi Kathy, and Lulu Simon. So the song says it all.
0: Beautiful song.

0: Yes, there you go there, Cathy.
1: That lovely song, Mary.
0: My Highland Home.
1: And it's going out to Jalbi.
0: Dalba.
1: Jalbi, that means great-grandson. Jurey Dalby from Jalbi Cathy and Jalbi Kay and Lulu Simon.
0: And how is he?
1: Oh, he's gorgeous as ever.
0: Yeah.
1: Likes his, playing his guitar and yeah. So
0: he loves Mary G.
1: You have to ask him yourself. I'm not going to be messenger. Good God.
0: You can't give a message for me or what?
1: No, I got my jija there.
0: Who?
1: Kay.
0: What? What's it got to do with it?
1: That's his wife.
0: Ah. Oh, Simon.
1: Simon with Kay?
0: Yeah.
1: What you good meeting for?
0: No, Simon was with me first.
1: Oh.
0: He used to give me his blachan.
1: he makes some nice blachan too, and I forgot my chili there the other night. Oh, my God.
0: Well, you did yam for leaving it?
1: No, I know, but it is so nice.
0: Anyway.
1: Yeah.
0: Well, it's after 8 o'clock already, Cathy.
1: To God,
0: what did you do with the time? I heard Gemma Lawford is in the building.
1: Yeah, and I went down. I was talking about Gemma Lawford. We was in Canada, at Wyndham, and Julie met her with all her fellow schoolmates, you know?
0: Yeah.
1: And we were talking and taking photos and, reminiscing about Palo days, and out of the blue, one man name will come out. Trevor Wally.
0: Trevor Wally, man, yeah.
1: Good luck. Yeah, I'm telling Julie, one girl, right up in East Kimberley, you know?
0: Yeah.
1: And I'm thinking about Gemma straight away.
0: Well, there you go. Trevor Wally, you are very popular in the Kimberley.
1: Yeah, I'm telling Julie, yo, Ken. Kathy, O'Reilly, and Jeannie mentioned, you know, and yeah, and that Trevor Wally, too, traveled with us, you know, from Father Lumen. Oh, my God, that is a spin out, I tell you. But I'm thinking about Gemma straight away.
0: Yeah. Well, what do you say? What do you say to that?
1: I don't know. I was at St. Bridget's anyway.
0: Well, next week.
1: What?
0: Is Munumbara Festival. And I'll be there.
1: Yep.
0: And he is Roadworks. A song they wrote about me, Kathy.
1: One Night Stand?
0: No.
1: What?
0: Permanent One Night Stand.
1: Well, that's the one now. Cut out that word.
0: They wrote it for me.
1: True.
0: Yeah.
1: Oh, my God. They're big boys, you know?
0: I can handle them.
1: They'll sling you around.
0: I'll chuck them around.

0: Hi, my name is Gingy Marnie. I'm employed by the Kimberley Stolen Generation Aboriginal Corporation as a National Redress Scheme team leader. I have at present three other workers in my team, Sahara Marnie and Kirk Coffin. We are the redress support service here in Broome. The National Redress Scheme provides support to people who have experienced institutional child sexual abuse. Some examples of institutions are schools, churches, missions, hospitals, sports clubs, orphanage, children homes or welfare services, foster care. For you to access redress, the institution responsible for the abuse must have joined the National Redress Scheme, which we can look up before going any further. You can apply for redress if you experienced institutional child sexual abuse before 1st of July 2018, you were born before 1st of July 2010, and you are an Australian citizen or permanent resident. The redress scheme started in 1st of July 2018 and will end on the 30th of June 2028. However, all applications must be made by 30th of June 2027. The Kimberley Stolen Generation Redress Support Services offer free emotional support, practical support, information and guidance, support during the application, legal and financial advice, specialist and culturally safe rich support, support before, during and after applications. The Redress Support Services offer free emotional support, practical support, information and guidance, support during the application, legal and financial advice, specialist and culturally safe support, support before, during and after the application. The scheme started in 1st of July 2018 and will end on the 30th of June 2028. All applications must be made by 30th of June 2027.
1: Yes, there you go there, mind you. And, of course, Gingy doing a fantastic job there with Kimberley Stolen Generation. So if you are connected to that advert there, please go and see Gingy if you haven't already, you know. Now, Kathy, can I ask you a question?
2: What?
1: Will you be voting for Pauline Hanson's One Nation?
2: You wouldn't have them. You get plenty of fish and chips, so you into them.
1: I'm asking you, will you vote
2: I'm
1: for her?
2: No, I'm not voting for her.
1: Why?
2: Because I don't like

0: Can we?
1: Trevor Wally is the Mr. Bean of WA.
0: Uh-huh.
1: Yeah.
0: You're Trevor Wally?
1: Yeah.
0: Is he listening, Mary, or?
1: Who, Pauline Hanson?
0: No, Trevor Wally.
1: Trevor Wally is listening. Of course he is, yes.
0: Oh, God. Telling you, you're talking any gun for him.
1: I wouldn't be surprised if I get a message from him.
0: Yeah. Yeah,
1: yeah, so. He sends a message. Yeah. And he said, Bethel dong me.
0: What?
1: Bethel Baltham.
0: Oh.
1: Yeah.
0: Or dong me, yeah. Instead of hit him, you know, they say dong him.
1: That's it, yeah. So.
0: Yeah.
1: That's life, mind you.
0: True.
1: Yeah, so. Anyway, here's a song for anybody out there, Kathy. No woman.
0: No cry.
1: Yes. For Trevor Wally.

0: Beautiful song, Kathy.
1: Yeah, not many crying too. Yeah. Not many crying when he's singing it.
0: Well, Trevor Wally was crying, but no woman, no cry.
1: Oh, right? God.
0: Yeah, I don't know why, but we're talking about him tonight. Why?
1: No, I just had that story from when we went to
0: Wyndham.
1: Wyndham, yeah.
0: Everybody talking about Trevor Wally.
1: And then he get, how did I go fit? And I never expected it.
0: Yeah, well, there you go. Trevor, if you are listening, congratulations. You are very well known in Wyndham, mind
1: Can
0: you.
1: Be.
0: So there you go, mind you, Mr. Photographer. Anyway, you got another song, Kathy?
1: A special shout out to the Parker and Salmon family of the deaths of their both loved ones. And also going out to the Sebastian family and Kenny Hunter, Speedo, thinking of you, like Coco, Gina, Tammy, and the brothers and sisters of the Miss D. Sebastian, who passed away a couple of days ago, like ITD and Gerard. Yeah, sorry to hear that you lost your dear sister and mum, the girls there, and Kenny Hunter, Pueblo Speedo.
0: Ah.
1: So thinking of you guys all.
0: And is it true that Roshi Sahana is in love with somebody?
1: I don't know. Well, he's trying to look around for guests, man. He must find him.
0: Yes, you got more than guests. Yeah, what and them are getting jealous one side, you know?
1: And yeah, also, Mary, shout out to the mob in Cape York and to Deborah Budd, sister one there, listening in
0: Gwen and
1: Caratha. Yeah, I said Cape York mob.
0: You said Cape York mob. You never say
1: Gwen. Oh, Gwen, sorry, the lovely Gwen. Yes.
0: She is somebody, you know.
1: Okay, don't bust yourself, Mary.
0: I'm already busted.
1: And to the Talak family there, Brother Barry, I hope he's listening, and Port Ellen. So, yeah. But just a shout-out about the song we picked for the Sebastian family and with Kenny Hunter, Speedo, which is Miss D. Sebastian partner, thinking of you all. And to the Parker and Salmon family.
0: No worries. And the song?
1: Turn Back Time.

0: Kathy. That's a lovely song, Mary.
1: Yes, of course it is. All my songs are lovely. Thank you very much.
0: Don't bust yourself and make some.
1: No, all the music we play.
0: Yeah, I know. Well, go on then.
1: You did your favorite that one song?
0: Mass.
1: No, but it's a beautiful song.
0: It is, Mary.
1: Very memorable, you know? Mm-hmm. Yeah. And gets us to wonder and think, you know, about our people. So, yeah. Mm. Anyway. Well.
0: Can't be. You're not yawning already?
1: I'm ready for sleep, Kathy.
0: Oh, Lord.
1: Yeah. Mm. I need kickstart or something.
0: Well, they should do jumbo lead on you there. Crank you up.
1: You should give me something. God have mercy.
0: True. Mm. Mm.
1: Oh, well. And what's the latest, Kathy? Any news? Come on, you must have news.
0: Nothing. I've just been busy with meetings all day, just about every day. So I just go, come back home, sleep, watch TV for a little while, then get up early. My alarm clock go 4, start moving around, and then that's me and my dogs.
1: Yeah?
0: Hmm.
1: Well.
0: Sugar and coffee.
1: You're very well connected.
0: Yep.
1: Eh?
0: Yeah, I like being moving around, being mobile. Yeah. Hmm.
1: I know, yeah. And Pauline Hanson said, I love absolutely everything about Donald Trump.
0: Well, don't get jealous, Mary.
1: I'm not jealous, God, I miss you on Donald Trump.
0: They'd make a fair dump too.
1: God knows what he is, you know?
0: Yeah.
1: But he says, I think all of his policies are fantastic, including immigration and tough law and order is what is needed in Australia. So you can vote for Pauline Hanson, but...
0: Auntie Pauline.
1: Your auntie.
0: Your auntie.
1: But you'll be sorry. You would be sorry and saying, I'll get rid of Pauline Hanson after.
0: Not me.
1: Yeah. Oh, you'll want her there.
0: Huh?
1: You'll want her there.
0: No, you want them.
1: I don't want them. God have mercy. Mm. God, you look like
0: turmeric. Fish and chips, Mob Day. Might be Lorraine Sambi want them for thing.
1: Somebody
0: fish and chips.
1: Somebody must want them. God have mercy.
0: True.
1: Yeah. Anyway, here's a song from John Albert.
0: And it's going out to Lorraine Sambi. And this is... just for you, Lena Cox and Auntie Esther.
1: Oh, Lena, I've seen Lena for that long.
0: And Sis Miguela Albert.
1: Yeah.
0: So, and Lorraine, sit back. And Auntie Pauline will come and visit you soon.
1: Pauline who?
0: Handsome.
1: Oh, God. And the song?
0: Lombardina.

0: Hello, everyone. My name's Greg. I work for Kimberley Stolen Generation. My position there is team leader of the aged care department. Our job is to go out and find senior people, Aboriginal people and non-Indigenous people, but our main focus is on Aboriginal people and our senior people of Stolen Generation. Our job is to connect you to the aged care system, to local services within your area. Our position covers the whole of the Kimberleys, so we try and get up there to all these places, Derby, Fitzroy, Halls Creek, Wyndham and Kununurra, and Broome, local communities. 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Come to you people and see if you are registered on the aged care. 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And we can also help with a lot of other things. So, yeah, if you want to come on with the Kimberley Stolen Generation Aged Care Team, come down and see me or my workmate, fellow team member, Angelo. 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So if you're within the age of 50 and onwards, and you feel that you need to assistance to get on the aged care system, come and see us. We'll sit down and work out what you need, what sort of assistance you can get from the aged care system. Yes, thank you very much.
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2: Yes, there you go, mind you, my darling, from way back, that
3: one. Yeah, that's Iago Gordon.
2: Yeah, you know that Glynis is very jealous of me, Cathy?
3: You sure?
2: His wife? Yeah.
3: Hey, don't shout at me.
2: She's been jealousing me from Geraldton. She's been jealousing me from Mount Magnus. She's been jealousing me from Gordon or Bidgetanga. She's been jealousing me from Derby.
3: Oh, true. Well, you must be sweet meat.
2: Me? You know I'm sweet meat.
3: Hey.
2: They all know. All the mans know that.
3: Oh, truly.
2: Yes.
3: Uh-huh.
2: Yep. I put sugar on my, you know what.
3: I have sugar home there, my dog.
2: We're not talking about dog.
3: Well, her name is Sugar.
2: Ah, anyway. Now, a comment from the Facebook. Mr. Shay Bolton's form as a midfielder has probably shocked us all. We know the dynamic player that he is and what he can do as a half forward coming up. His ball use has been a feature for them. He just does things a little bit different. He's not textbook in there, but his hands are brilliant. His numbers over the last few weeks have gone crazy.
3: Mm-hmm.
2: First in the AFL for score involvements, and first for score involvement from clearance too. He's just been an absolute steal for what they were able to get him for an end, mind you. So he's just grown so much, and we're really proud of him. Look at him and just smile. Yeah, so good on you, Shay, if you're
3: listening.
2: if you are listening, or your woman listening, or somebody can tell you, Mary G love you.
3: Well, my name is Gordin.
2: Hi.
3: Yeah.
2: What for him?
3: No.
2: Do you think that he might be interested in me?
3: Yeah, you front him up.
2: Huh?
3: You front him up. He okay, get in cup.
2: Aye, he can hook me, you reckon?
3: Hooky.
2: Well, why not? Hooky.
3: Hey!
2: Okay. Anyway, kulinginanga.
3: Yes, for all the ladies and gentlemen who are inside prison, starting from boot camp to Noonan, if you're listening there, from all the gang from Forest Street, then up along Broome, West Kimberley.
2: Spit it out.
3: Robin Regional, and all the little lockups in between. And to the big houses there in Perth, Casuarina, I'd like to say hello to Jebo. You know who what I mean for. To Jake Lee, David, from all the family here. And to, I believe, Nyabs too. He's there.
2: Ah.
3: He know who I'm talking. So I think the song is just right for you guys. And all the ladies there in all the prisons.
2: And wherever, yeah. Even wherever. Young people, yeah.
3: Yeah, yeah. And Banks here. Hi to all the juveniles there from all over.
2: Yep.
3: Hope you guys are well and looking after each other.
2: And think about what you're doing there.
3: Yes.
2: Yes. Mm. Think about your future.
3: True.
2: Yeah. Mm. Anyway, this is live at Stomping Ground back in 1992. 92. Who is it?
3: Gulinangi.
2: Gulinanga, mind you. Mm.

0: Oh, yes, Kathy. Here's another beautiful number. Don't talk Tally giving orders from door. Come in and sit down here and tell us. Come and sit down here and tell us.
1: What?
2: All the girls said that they want to request beautiful woman.
1: Yeah, okay.
0: For who?
2: Tell them
0: they're
2: witchy.
1: Yeah.
0: They're itchy. They're itchy. What are you?
1: Can't be,
0: yes. Can't be, mind you. What are you? Oh, well. If they're itchy, they're itchy, eh? Why didn't she come and talk on the radio?
1: I'm really screaming in door there.
0: I know. Quite nutty frightened for.
1: Well, I don't know.
0: Anyway, not to worry. And Simon Williams is very thing, you know, jealous what? Because he wants me to himself.
1: You reckon, Mary?
0: He married to Kay, but, you know, he's jealous of me.
1: KJ will flog you.
0: Eh?
1: KJ will give you comfort.
0: She has to catch me.
1: No, you think he got them nice long legs for running for a handicap.
0: Well, he took off his skirt in his jowie and run. Anyway, when you can't control what's happening, challenge yourself to control the way you respond to what's happening. That's where your power is. Nice little quote there?
1: Yeah, good little quote.
0: Yeah, so there you go. When you can't control what's happening around you, challenge yourself to control the way you respond to what's happening.
1: I don't give a damn, I'd say.
0: Exactly. Mm. That's where your power is.
1: Yep.
0: Yeah. Anyway, so?
1: The song, Jealousy.
0: Yes, this goes out to?
1: Simon Williams from Mary
0: Simon Yee. Williams, mind you. And also to Gemma Lawford. She's jealous of me for Trevor Wally.
1: Oh, my God. You're going to have you for supper, boy, in Mark and Tanya place.
0: I know.
1: And you know exactly what words she's going to say, but I can't say it on air.
0: I know. Mm-hmm. I can imagine.
1: Mm-hmm. It's steaming there, boy.
0: And it's not in the Bible. Anyway, here it is. And Singing Kettles, mind you.
1: And it's going out to Lorraine Sampey.

0: Ah, Kathy, that's
1: solid
0: a beautiful
1: song, eh?
0: Jealousy, yes. Mm. Says it all.
1: Exactly, Mary.
0: Yeah, I know Gemma is jealous of me.
1: Aye.
0: Yeah.
1: Who? Oh.
0: For Trevor Wally Welsh.
1: You'll be dead meat, Mary. You wait, nah?
0: No. Trevor is my promised one.
1: Ah.
0: Yeah.
1: Oh, my God.
0: Yeah.
1: He must come stand up in door, you know?
0: He even promised me.
1: And Uben rob
0: come,
1: you.
0: He won't come to me.
1: And Uben rob you.
0: I better not say who. Yeah. You want to give me uppercut? Yeah. Anyway, Jokera. You ever heard of Jokera?
1: Yeah.
0: Where are they from?
1: Robin, eh?
0: You spot on.
1: Yep.
0: Yes, Jokera. And here's a beautiful little number called Red Country.

0: Yes, isn't that fantastic? Takira all the way from Roban, mind you.
1: From Roban Town.
0: Rid Country.
1: Yeah.
0: Yeah, so there you go, mind you, audio.
1: Yeah.
0: Fantastic music. Here's a bit of a community message, mind you, from the beautiful Pauline.
2: 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Some call it dormitory money. 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You are not alone. Healing starts with connection.
0: Yes, and that's so true, Kathy.
1: Yeah, that's true, my girl Pauline. You've done a really good voiceover.
0: Advert.
1: Yeah, advert.
0: Yeah. Get it right.
1: I'm on the page.
0: Okay, you're on
1: I'm
0: the page.
1: I'm asleep.
0: Mind you, well, local trailblazer and Wanmanyaro elder Elsa
1: Come
0: Foy
1: in.
0: Has been recognised in the King's Birthday 2006. Honours list receiving one of Australia's highest awards, mind you, the Medal of the Order of Australia. For the lifetime of advocacy and service in the Broome community. Congratulations to Auntie Elsa, mind you.
1: Yes.
0: Isn't that fantastic?
1: And now, what the next song is, Redemption, eh?
0: Wait, do you giving a message?
1: All right, go and help yourself. Good, your mum.
0: Oh, you've been just take off one way. Yeah, where's the other one now? Can't find the other one. Kathy, what did you do with it?
1: No, I'm not driving that motor car.
0: Eh?
1: I am not driving that motor car.
0: Hey, well.
1: New, eh?
0: Well, at least you said motor car, not morga.
1: Morga.
0: Yeah.
1: Hmm.
0: Oh, well, I can't find it now, but anyway.
1: It'll pop up again.
0: There's a mosquito.
1: Yeah, that virus, yeah. Yes. Somebody died from it, Publa.
0: Yes, so people be very careful, mosquitoes out there.
1: Yeah.
0: And if you haven't got a very good immune system, it could kill you. So be very careful, very, very careful for yourself, mind you, because, Kathy, I don't want that mosquito biting me.
1: Same here, boy. Yeah. I don't trust.
0: Someone can bite me, but not.
1: Oh, God.
0: Anyway, not to worry. And, of course, here's a song, Mary G.
1: Yeah.
0: What song?
1: Publa Publa Me?
0: No.
1: In the Bible?
0: No. What did you request, Joe?
1: Redemption.
0: Yes,
1: and
0: Father.
1: It's going out to Gwen and the gang there at Cape York, and to Deborah Budd, who's listening in Karata.
0: Mind you.
1: Mm-hmm.

0: Edly, Mary.
1: Guess who's singing it?
0: You haven't sung them.
1: I was singing mine. You are singing, God have mercy. What are you going backwards or
0: English.
1: What? I must be going backwards.
0: I know you're yum.
1: Anyway, a gentleman called Grant Hansen put a post on Facebook. I will not be part of the belligerent, xenophobic politics of one nation. Our job is not to make vitriolic accusations aimed at one party of our community. If Australia is run by by one nation, it would go down the toilet.
0: Oh, God.
1: And that's Mr. Joyce. Mind you, saying it. So
0: yeah.
1: Do you think that's true?
0: I don't know. As long as that's his opinion.
1: Aye.
0: Yeah.
1: Okay. Well, that's his opinion. But I think he's right.
0: Yep.
1: Yeah. Anyway. Okay. Well, we've got another request. This one goes out to... where are we? Mary, can you please do a special shout-out to Julie Michael?
0: Uh-huh.
1: Yep.
0: Yep. Hello, Julie.
1: She would like to hear this song, and I hope you enjoy it, mind you. What are you? And here it is. Let's see how it goes and how it plays.
0: Mm-hmm. Send them along, Mary.
1: Gone Too Young.
0: Oh, true. Sometimes that's true, Mary.
1: Yeah. Zachary Freedom.

0: Yes, Kathy Watson's beautiful song there, Gone Too Young.
1: Yeah, true, Mary. Just sometimes it does happen, you know?
0: Yes, of course it
1: and
0: does.
1: And you never know when it's going to happen.
0: I know, when the number's up, you know?
1: True God, boy.
0: Yeah. Anyway, not to worry, not to worry, not to worry. Okay, where are we, Kathy?
1: I don't know. You've got a couple of requests there in front of you.
0: Oh, yes, I've got a couple of more here, but I'll play this one first.
1: Yeah.
0: And this is, of course, I think you know these people.
1: Who?
0: Creedence.
1: Mass. Going out for me.
0: Have you seen the light?
1: No.

0: Yes, Creedence Clearwater Revival, Kathy.
1: Yep, that's deadly band, Mary.
0: Oh, they are absolutely awesome, aren't they?
1: Yep.
0: Yeah, so there you go, mind you, what are you? Okay, you've got another song here. This song goes shout out to all the Derby mob. Auntie Mary Ross, Tracy, Valerie, and all the gang. Gordon, Glennis, and all the gang. Auntie Rosita and Caroline and the gang, mind you. So that's the special message to you and also to Gemma Lawford. Yeah. So there you go, mind you. Mark and Baka.
1: Publa me.
0: No.
1: In the Bible.
0: Yes. Nothing in the Bible.
1: Yeah.

0: quite a
1: I'm kind of there, but I've never been presiding for a while.
0: No? I know, mind you, quite a bit. I wouldn't want to be in court in front of you. You'll put me in jail and chuck the keys away.
1: Yeah, and they'll help themselves with you.
0: Anyway, happy 80th birthday to the beautiful Kathy Gibbs.
1: Well, yeah, that's right. I believe she's in town too.
0: Yes, and she wants a special local song for her. Maybe this song here, mind you. So, Kathy, if you are listening, this song goes out to you. Welcome back and enjoy your time here. And hopefully we'll catch up, mind you. What a yow. And the song is called Old
1: Broomtown.
0: Yes. Yo.
1: He's stuck.
0: What happened with that old Broomtown? God, I miss
1: he's
0: stuck
1: already.
0: Right?
1: He's shipped to Broom North.
0: Oh, well, we can't play that song. He's damaged, Kathy.
1: Oh, well,
0: You're right. I got a Pigram Brothers song here.
1: Yeah, I've just been mentioned there.
0: Don't tell a liar.
1: Get out of you.
0: Hey?
1: No, just get another Broom song there.
0: That's what I'm doing, yo.
1: Goodness me.
0: Yeah, so, and I know she loves the moonlight, mind you.
1: Oh.
0: So here's the Pigram Brothers and Moonlight.
1: He's stuck too.

0: Yes. Listen, Kathy, listen.
1: You're just sitting down there.
0: No, I'm saying that's the name of the song.
1: Oh, God. Well, I don't know.
0: Eh? Yes, so there you go. That's, of course, Bala there, mind. Mr. Stephen Saylor there, mind you, with that beautiful song, they listen. He was singing that song for me, but I never listened to him, you know?
1: Yeah, you came home back to broom.
0: That's the which one, yeah. You wanted to kai me, you know? Yeah, so what do you say to that?
1: Come on, I'm coming in.
0: Okay, well, here's another song, Kathy. Mr. Greg Tate, mind you, with a beautiful song.
1: What?
0: Blue Seas.

0: Oh, yes. What do you think of that one?
1: Nice. I like Lucy and a different version of it.
0: He's inspired by Lumberdina and Jarrigan.
1: Yeah, well, he lived around.
0: Yeah, he lived there for
1: a good while now.
0: Good on him anyway,
1: yeah,
0: yes.
1: In room now, he probably Blue Sea one.
0: Yeah, true. You're not desert son. Man no more. Okay, you got the song?
1: It's Ginger Cox and Rahani, my godchild. And it's going out to one of my godchilds. He listens every Wednesday, Robbie Hajino. So, Godmama, I hope you're listening instead of working on the wharf, Dick. They're making roundabout there now at the wharf.
0: At the where?
1: Wharf.
0: Where wharf?
1: New jetty.
0: Ah, true. Yep. Whereabouts?
1: Huh?
0: Whereabouts they're putting it?
1: Where that big shed was before.
0: Ah.
1: Yeah.
0: Well, they should knock that shed down, don't you?
1: Already, yeah.
0: Oh, it's gone.
1: Gone, right?
0: That big one. Oh, true.
1: Yep.
0: My God.
1: Yep.
0: Well, here's the song.
1: Memories.

0: Angelo and his bandage, mind you, and Chinamalata, which is the proper way to say China.
1: Oh, China.
0: Did you know China?
1: Yeah, he explained it to us a few times.
0: Oh, well, what are you asking me for?
1: Well, you're the one who's talking, not me, Kiradio. Where's your Nango?
0: Remembering the beautiful Mr. John Sahana, mind you.
1: Yeah, Pobla, he is deadly all round up.
0: Oh, yes, whose anniversary is today,
1: yeah,
0: mind
1: I saw
0: you.
1: It in the church bulletin.
0: Okay, gone, but never, ever forgotten, mind
1: True.
0: You.
1: Mm-hmm.
0: So I'm going to play two Creedence songs back to back for him, mind you.
1: Yep.
0: This one is called Green...
1: Green River.
0: Green River. No, Tombstone Shadow, sorry.
1: Dr. Frank, what's wrong with you?

0: Yes, there you go, Kathy. Creedence Clearwater, of course, Tombstone Shadow was Mr. John Sahana's band.
1: Oh, true.
0: He named his band Tombstone Shadow.
1: Oh, truly.
0: Many moons ago. Yes, so there you go. And I'm going to play another song. But before I do, so you should hang your head in shame, One Nation supporters.
1: Not me.
0: No, I'm not saying you, but some dot points here. Oh. They voted against Robodebt, Royal Commission.
1: Yep.
0: Supported cutting workers' penalty rates.
1: Mm-hmm.
0: Secret NRA gun lobby meetings for donor cash to weaken the gun laws. Lied that halal chocolate funds terrorism.
1: Yep.
0: Claimed submarines can only submerge for 20 minutes. Opposes women's reproductive rights. Wore burqa in parliament as divisive anti-Muslim stunt.
1: Yep.
0: Long record of racist and anti-immigration comments. Climate denial and voted against renewable energy. Repeated party scandals and divisive politics. And, of course, one that's not mentioned there, anti-Aboriginal.
1: Yeah.
0: You know, Aboriginal stress. So
1: you can get lost.
0: You should be ashamed of yourself if you're going to vote for this woman because...
1: not me.
0: Once she gets in...
1: Goodbye, Australia and Blackfellas.
0: Absolutely, mind you, anyway. John Sahana's birthday, mind you. Another song for him. And, of course, he was a beautiful man, a beautiful musician, and he broke my heart.
1: Oh, wow.
0: Yeah. What do you think?
1: No. He got, how many boys he had?
0: Eh?
1: Yeah, a couple of boys. Yeah, not a couple, but he had all his sons there.
0: Yeah.
1: Hmm.
0: What's your point?
1: Nothing. I'm just saying.
0: Oh, all good girl.
1: Mm.

0: Yes, Kathy, there you go. So
1: solid does. I like Creedence, Mary.
0: Oh, we all grew up with Creedence, eh?
1: Yep.
0: Mm-hmm. God, you'd think they're from Lovelock community, you know?
1: No, they're just too deadly.
0: Yeah, nah. They touched a lot of people.
1: Mm-hmm.
0: Yeah, so anyway. Well, I've got another request here, Kathy.
1: Yeah?
0: This one goes out to, big shout out to the beautiful Cheryl Bell, mind you,
1: uh-huh,
0: down in Dumbleyung.
1: Yeah, Dumbleyung, yes. Dumbleyung.
0: And we all miss you up here. Hope you're well from all the girls at the Mary G Show, mind you. Paulette, Julie, Rosie, Gemma, Leanne, Tanya, Kathy, and Mary, mind you.
1: Uh-huh.
0: God, there's going to be no food left. Yeah. Especially Gemma, she'll get two plates, you know.
1: I'll tell you.
0: Yeah.
1: But it'll skin you, Mary. You mark my word. You're going to place tonight after Mary G Show. It'll wait for you.
0: Oh, well.
1: It'll tear him up, you.
0: I'll tear him up, too. But, yes, so there you go. So, we're missing you, Cheryl. Wish you was back here in Broome.
1: True.
0: And you can always come back and do something different. But hope you're well from all the girls at the Mary G Show. So. Paulette, Julie, Rosie, Gemma, Leanne, Tanya, Kathy, and Mary, and the two Gunyards, mind you.
1: Hey!
0: So there you go. So this song is just for you, darling. Just don't dream it's over.

0: Yes, don't dream it's over, Kathy.
1: Yes, don't dream it over. Just dream to win.
0: There you go. That goes out to Cheryl, mind you.
1: Hi, Cheryl. Yes. Hope you're listening.
0: Now, look, we've come to the end of the show, Kathy.
1: Yeah, that's quick, Mary.
0: This lady, she was 2 years old when the government took her away from her mother.
1: Mm-hmm.
0: Erased her name, just dissolved her name.
1: Yeah.
0: And assigned her a new birthday.
1: Oh, Lord.
0: She spent the next 89 years making every single one of those things wrong.
1: True.
0: Guess who?
1: Who?
0: Loja O'Donoghue.
1: Oh, yeah. She's very good to my dad. He respected dad 100%.
0: Mark was telling me he was at a meeting when they first formed the Healing Foundation.
1: Mm-mm.
0: And he said, you guys got to put Stolen Generation at the top of this thing because it's a recommendation of the Bring Them Home report. And they said, we want to heal all our people. Yeah, but Stolen Generation come first.
1: Yeah.
0: The sacrifice of suffering of Stolen Generation elders, you know?
1: Yep.
0: And someone said, well, what do you think, Loja?
1: Mm.
0: And Loja said, I don't know.
1: Yep.
0: She said, I don't know. Because the media attacked her for a long time, you know? And Mark said, well, Loja, can I ask you a question? And she said, yes. What choice did your mother have in you being taken away? Dead quiet?
1: Yep.
0: She got up and walked out.
1: Oh, true.
0: Yep. She was disgusted at that question, you know?
1: Yep.
0: Mark apologized to everybody. He said, I'll go back and I'll apologize to you. He went outside to Loja, sitting there, and said, Loja, I'd like to apologize to you. I shouldn't have talked to you like that as an elder, you know?
1: Mm-mm.
0: And she said, don't you ever, ever apologize to me.
1: Yep.
0: You're the first person, Kathy, the first person to make me realize I am a Stolen Generation person.
1: I saw something in Facebook on there.
0: That's beautiful anyway.
1: Yep.
0: But you're going to go fishing?
1: Yeah, I'm going to go fishing.
0: Well, let's go look for some mullet.
1: Yep.
0: Okay, so it's good night from me.
1: Good night from me, Kathy G.
0: And everybody else, mind you. What are you? Trevor Wally, good night. Yeah.
1: Deborah, Bud, good night, and Gwen and the gang.
0: Yes, all the gang, mind you.
1: Yeah, all the gang.
0: Black Image Band and Mullet Hunting.

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0: Another wiggity word is gardu. What is a gardu? Gardu is playing cards. You can use gardu in this sentence. All the woman this one, gardu. Gardu is spelt G-A-A-R-D-U. Can you say gardu?
1: This message was brought to you by Bundeera Itawanga Language Centre and Radio
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I'll be back. 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Like

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0: total wackity word is ira. What is ira? Ira is your mouth. You can use ira in this sentence. Wipe that child's ira. Ira is spelt I-R-R-A. Can you say ira?
1: This message was brought to you by Bundiara Itawanga Language Centre and Radio Mama.

0: The average Australian eats 8 or 9 times more salt than what is required for optimal health. A diet high in salt has been linked to high blood pressure, as well as other cardiovascular diseases and other conditions such as heart failure, kidney problems, stroke, stomach cancer, and more. Gabrielle Maston, dietitian and physiologist, has these tips to watch your salt intake.
1: Try not to add salt at the table, so where you can, have your whole foods and flavour them with different things like herbs and spices rather than adding salt. 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

0: Our local Wajiri word is marlu. What is a marlu? Marlu is a red kangaroo. You can use marlu in this sentence. The dog is tracking the marlu. Marlu is spelt M-A-R-L-U. Can you say marlu?
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0: Were you or someone you know forcibly removed from your family as a child or raised in a dormitory? Generations of Aboriginal children removed in this way during early last century to the 1960s are known as the Stolen Generation. The survivors and their families are today still coping with the loss and separation from their families, communities, culture and land, as well as the social isolation, neglect and abuse they experienced. As a way to remedy the trauma, the Healing Foundation was set up to support programs that promote healing, such as healing camps or sharing stories. Florence Onus, chair of the Healing Foundation's Stolen Generation Committee, says programs that support collective healing are important.
1: When you've been institutionalised, you lose that connection to your family, your country and your culture. And your family becomes all the other children in the institutions. So that's what collective healing is about. Just coming together to see each other. The Kimberley survivors of the Stolen Generation came together for a big healing camp, you know, going out on country, connecting the country, sitting around the campfires. These people came together, they were all in their 80s, for healing camp, collective healing. And you know, that was the first time some of them had seen each other since they were children. So that's what collective healing is all about. It's just an opportunity for people to come together and see each other again and share those stories again and share those memories of the good times as well, and coming together and hugging each other and renewing their love and their friendship and supporting each other and building those relationships. That in itself is healing our way for our people.
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There's a rumor going round. Something weird is going down. And it happens here most every night. No one knows where it comes from or where it goes when it's gone. But it sure gives folks round here an awful fright. Now this is just a sleepy town. No one needs to come around. But some do, and they wait for the midnight hour. Cause they'd all know that it will come, the ghost they call Midnight Run. When it does, everybody can.

Thirsty sees some eerie lights, a ghostly glow cuts through the night. Then thunder claps real loud when it comes. Then crazy laughter fills the air, yeah, you can hear it everywhere as people disappear one by one. Some say it's the devil's son that is the ghost of Midnight Run, and he's hauling wayward souls to meet their fate. They don't run, no, they don't hide. They know they're doomed to take the ride on the wheels of fire down a hell's gate. Midnight Run, Midnight Run, it's the ghost of Midnight Run. There's a rumor going round that he came from this here town, a well-respected man of quiet means. That he drove his rig too hard one night into a storm. There was a flash of light, then he made a deal with Satan, so it seems. The devil said, I'll trade your life for you to drive for me tonight and round up all those sinners that might be. They will find you, they will come, for you're the ghost of Midnight Run. So load them up

of midnight run. So, my friend, it's up to you in what you've done and what you do, for he will be your judge when he comes. He'll be out there on the road looking for another load of 1,000 lost souls for the midnight run.

0: A child gasping for air can be a distressing experience for any parent or carer. Respiratory conditions like asthma, bronchitis, or a persistent cough are some of the common reasons behind a child experiencing breathing problems. Margaret McElray, a respiratory scientist from the Lady Salento Children's Hospital, says checking a child's lung function should be part of their regular health check.
1: Many young children can have breathing problems, and so it's quite good, even as part of health checks in healthy kids, to have spirometry done. 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
1: Baba. 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B-A-B-A is Baba for water, or bunda is B-U-N-D-A for rain. 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

I got a tune that I did for Laurie Records a little while back, and I think Mickey Guitar Baker played on the original track. It's

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2: 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What is a Mulgara? Mulgara is a mullet. You can use Mulgara in this sentence. There are lots of Mulgara in Gathagura, Shark Bay. Can you say Mulgara? Mulgara. Mulgara is spelt M-U-L-G-A-R-D-A. Mulgara.
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0: Hello, I'm Peter Carey. Brisbane Lions coach Chris Fagan has delivered a heartfelt speech at the state funeral for AFL icon Neil Danaher. The pair had been close friends for 30 years, stemming from their decade working together at the Melbourne Football Club. Fagan says Danaher has always been an inspiration.
1: There's a saying that I feel strongly about, and this saying is, people don't always remember what you say, but they do remember how you make them feel. Neil made me feel valued. He gave me confidence. He believed in me. He helped me sort of overcome, I suppose, my imposter syndrome.
0: The federal government could be liable for millions of dollars in compensation following the loss of another High Court case. The action was taken on behalf of an Austrian man who'd been held in indefinite detention until 2023. Lawyers say the verdict opens the door for at least 300 other people to apply for compensation for being held indefinitely. The government says it's considering the judgment and its implications. A Port Melbourne father says he was horrified when he spotted a male armed with a machete on his security camera this morning trying to get into his house while his child slept inside. David says the offender left after realising the front door was locked. It's the second time his house has been targeted. He says he's warned his neighbours.
2: In our area, we're always wary. We're near the Stoke Street Housing Commission there. Crime everywhere. You'll see people walk down the street just checking car doors are unlocked in broad daylight. We know all the neighbours and we all look out for each other and look after each other.
0: Hundreds of millions of dollars will be spent to free up 1,300 hospital beds in New South Wales. Jefferson Shaw reports.
3: The state government says it's now clear they'll have to do the Commonwealth's heavy lifting to bring down the number of patients waiting in bed block. It's increased from around 900 patients stranded in hospital beds to almost 1,300 in a year, with most waiting for aged care funding. Health Minister Ryan Park has announced a strategy that includes expanding aged care outreach services and strengthening hospital-in-the-home services. But he says it'll be an unbelievable cost that should have been paid by the federal government.
4: Probably putting hundreds of millions of dollars onto this.
3: Jefferson Shaw, State Parliament, Sydney.
0: Man has been charged following an alleged sexual assault in Brisbane City. Miranda Workman has the details.
5: Police allege between 3 and 4.50 in the morning on May 2nd, a 49-year-old man sexually assaulted a 16-year-old girl near Central Station in the vicinity of Turbo Street and Wickham Terrace. The matter was reported to officers that day, and an extensive investigation led police to arrest the man on June 5. He's been charged with one count each of rape and sexual assault and will face court next week. As part of the ongoing investigation, police are now urging witnesses who were in the area between 2.20 and 5 o'clock to come forward. There are two people specifically who were seen on CCTV who are not believed to be involved but could assist police with their investigation. Miranda Workman, Brisbane.
0: This is Air News. Abole Olakau'atu is keeping his head held high in Blues camp after being dropped from the playing 19 for Origin 2 next week. The back rower will be 20th man, losing his place in the back row to Newcastle's Dylan Lucas. Halfback Nathan Cleary says Olakau'atu hasn't been kicking stones.
6: It's tough for someone like Amole, and he's been in such amazing form the whole year, but his reaction to it has been unbelievable, and I think that speaks a lot about him as a man.
0: The Broncos will honour former Bronco Jai Arrow in tomorrow night's game against the Rabbitohs. Brisbane will wear Arrow's name and club number, and Broncos head coach Michael Maguire says it is really important to be honouring him.
7: Great man, obviously going through a tough period. Number 222 for the Broncos. You know, he's been a part of our club and obviously he's been a part of everything in rugby league. So it's nice to see everyone getting behind something that one of our own sort of going through.
0: Rabbitohs coach Wayne Bennett has unveiled a new white jersey the team will wear in tribute to Jai Arrow in tomorrow night's clash with the Broncos, and have also listed him as 23rd man. Serena Williams has wound back the clock, winning her first doubles match at Queen's since returning to tennis, and the Carolina Hurricanes have squared the NHL's Stanley Cup Final Series with the Vegas Golden Knights at 2-2. The Hurricanes winning game 4, 5-3 in Las Vegas. Australian Independent Radio News. Hello.

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Lately, through the mail, we've had some requests for an old tune. In fact, it's a rare gem that hasn't lost any of its luster. Also, it happens to be a favorite of mine. You stepped out of a dream. You stepped out of a dream. You are too wonderful to be what you seem. Could there be eyes like yours? Could there be lips like yours? Could there be smiles like yours? Honest and truly.

0: jealousy, unresolved misunderstandings, financial disagreements, or trying to change someone are just a few of the common conflicts in relationships. Most people try to avoid or ignore it just to keep the peace, but avoidance doesn't really resolve anything, and it doesn't teach us a lot about how to get on with differences. Differences of opinion are normal and can be enriching for a relationship. Here's Deborah Bennett from Relationships Australia with another good reason why we should resolve conflict.
1: When conflict is unresolved, this can cause very real health problems. And for instance, if the problem goes on for quite a long time, we see stress building up and health problems start to occur. And people can have very real physical problems which affect their physical body. Things like tension, headaches, stomach upsets, lack of sleep. And then they can have emotional health problems. Things like crying a lot, feeling very sad or moody, even depressed, nightmares, anger outbursts, trouble concentrating. So these kinds of stress conditions can cause even further problems with study or work or sporting performance.
0: Deborah Bennett from Relationships Australia. Here are some helpful tips to managing conflict. 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If you would like more information on maintaining healthy relationships, you can contact Relationships Australia on 1300 364 277. That's 1300 364 277.
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0: Good morning, I'm Lee Harrison. The US president is promising further strikes against Iran as he issued a fresh plea for officials to sign a peace deal. Exchanges of strikes between the nations resumed after the downing of an American Army helicopter over the Strait of Hormuz. An Iranian official is accusing the US of damaging the diplomatic process with repeated shifts of positions and violations of the ceasefire. Donald Trump says he wants a deal that's meaningful and a deal that works.
1: If they had a nuclear weapon, there'd be no Israel, there'd be no Middle East, and they would have absolutely shot at us. So we'll see what happens. But we hit them hard yesterday, and we're going to hit them again hard today.
0: Unrest in Northern Ireland has blocked freeways, shut down public transport, and made at least 27 people homeless, and now it's spreading to other parts of the UK. A 30-year-old Sudanese asylum seeker is due to front court, accused of an attempted beheading. Brian Anderson from the East Belfast Mission says his community is out of control.
2: I saw a young man just grabbing cars and hopping them over and burning them. Go on to another car, and then the flames got worse and worse, and then your fear was that the houses that were now burning, there was people in those houses. So violence never, never works.
0: Pauline Hanson has been met with a large number of supporters, curious onlookers and protesters at an event in Perth as One Nation's Fire the Liar fundraising campaign well and truly exceeds its goal of $1 million. It's expected to meet its new goal of 1.7 million later this morning.
3: You are the people that keep me going. You really are. It's about you.
0: $100 million will be spent on arthritis research over the next 10 years. The federal government will announce the formation of a new research mission. The project will be funded through the Medical Research Future Fund. Arthritis Australia Chief Executive Louise Hardy says it's an important development.
4: There are over 7 million Australians living with arthritis and musculoskeletal conditions, and that's people of all ages. There's over 100 different types of arthritis and musculoskeletal conditions, but what they have in common is joint pain and often quite severe disability.
0: Dietitians are welcoming a review into whether health star ratings should be made mandatory for all packaged foods. The food safety regulator is considering the proposal, after it was found only 37% of intended products displayed the labels. And new data shows one in five Australians are on a drug to treat their mental health. The Australian Institute of Health and Welfare says one in 10 boys aged 10 to 17 are on psychostimulants to treat ADHD. This is AIR News.
5: Wale Olukuatu is keeping his head held high in Blues camp after being dropped from the playing 19 for Origin 2 next week. The back rower will be 20th man, losing his place in the back row to Newcastle's Dylan Lucas. Halfback Nathan Cleary says Olukuatu hasn't been kicking stones.
6: It's tough for someone like Amole, and he's been in such amazing form the whole year, but his reaction to it has been unbelievable, and I think that speaks a lot about him as a man.
5: The Broncos will honour former Bronco Jai Arrow in tomorrow night's game against the Rabbitohs. Brisbane will wear Arrow's name and club number, and Broncos head coach Michael Maguire says it is really important to be honouring him.
7: Great man, obviously going through a tough period. Number 222 for the Broncos. You know, he's been a part of our club, and obviously he's been a part of everything in rugby league. So it's nice to see everyone getting behind something that one of our own sort of going through.
5: Rabbitohs coach Wayne Bennett has unveiled a new white jersey the team will wear in tribute to Jai Arrow in tomorrow night's clash with the Broncos, and have also listed him as 23rd man. Serena Williams has wound back the clock, winning her first doubles match at Queen's since returning to tennis, and the Carolina Hurricanes have squared the NHL's Stanley Cup Final Series with the Vegas Golden Knights at 2-2, the Hurricanes winning Game 4, 5-3 in Las Vegas. Australian Independent Radio News.

silver wings of morning, shining in the gray day. While the ice is forming on a lonely runway, hydraulic wipe is pumping till the windows glisten. Something saying something.

0: title wiggity word is rulebook. What is a rulebook? 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Rulebook is spelled R-U-U-B-U. Can you say rulebook?
1: This message was brought to you by Bundeera Itawanga Language Centre and Radio Mama.

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0: Most of us probably consider spending time together as a family pretty important, but it's easy to be distracted by work or social commitments and technology, like the latest computer games, your social networking page or emailing, texting, tweeting or Skyping with friends. With some advice on these issues, here's Louise McElroy from Connections, a support service for families and individuals.
1: People's concentration levels seem to have diminished a little bit, but they're always checking phones for messages or the web or all that sort of thing, so it's just that need to be in contact. However, families can use that as well to their benefit to stay in better contact with family members that might be, you know, particularly once children get a bit older or that kind of thing. They can use those really well to stay connected. So it's, you know, it's a bit of a positive and a negative for a lot of families. But I think the thing that trips a lot of families up when they're thinking about spending time with their families is that they often think they've got to do these long things, really time-consuming activities or quite expensive activities. So, oh, we haven't done anything for so long, so we've got to do something big or that kind of thing. But when, you know, I do quite a lot of work with children, and what I'm constantly hearing from children is that they just want, you know, a bit of time. It doesn't have to be hours on end. It can be just 5 minutes, just, you know, grabbing 5 minutes here and there just to let our loved ones know that you're thinking of them and just to give them that undivided attention for that 5 minutes or do something with them will make the world of difference. And then obviously if you can do longer time, that's great, but a lot of people just don't have the time for that.
0: Louise McElroy from Connections

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Gary G, always coming to you live every Wednesday night from 7 p.m. right through to 10 p.m. on Radio Mama, direct and live from wherever I am. What are ya? The Mary G Show. 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

0: Good morning, I'm Lee Harrison. One Nation's Fire the Liar fundraising campaign has exceeded its target of $1 million in the space of less than 24 hours. The campaign, which would fund billboards and other advertising against Anthony Albanese, has now reached 1.5 million and is expected to reach its new goal of 1.7 million later today. It comes after Pauline Hanson addressed a meeting in Perth's north.
1: I would love one day to be able to say Prime Minister Pauline Hanson.
2: I found that she's probably the only one who is actually honest and believes in actually what he's saying to people.
0: The federal government wants power-sucking data centres to ease off at peak times to avoid blackouts. More from Gabrielle Hodson.
3: With data centre investment propping up the economy, Labor is keen to take advantage of the AI boom as more states put a freeze on their construction in the US. The Assistant Minister for Science and Technology has told SMH The Age there'll be some compulsory obligations to make sure hundreds of planned hubs can fit sustainably into the energy grid. They want demand flexibility from tech giants, meaning they'll have to lessen their load on the grid in extreme heat, as well as paying their own way when it comes to electricity infrastructure, which could stop the cost of significantly more power lines being dumped on homes and businesses. Data centres ate up 2% of power in the eastern seaboard grid last year. That's likely to triple by 2030. Gabriel Hodson reporting.
0: New data reveals how rare it is for Australian investors to find a cash flow positive property in Australia. Less than 1% of suburbs nationwide deliver rental returns able to cover an owner's costs. Cotality spokesperson Jared Berg says those properties are in areas considered high risk.
4: So we see, for example, parts of Darwin and often in mining communities in WA and Queensland, where this trend has persisted for some time. These tend to be really boom-bust markets, so the higher yields that exist in these markets really compensate for the greater risk in making an investment here.
0: The UN Secretary-General is warning the situation in the Middle East is threatening to spiral back into a full-blown conflict. US President Donald Trump is vowing to hit Iran hard again today as the downing of an American Army helicopter triggered a renewed round of strikes between the nations. An Iranian official has warned the US is undermining the peace process by shifting positions and repeatedly violating the ceasefire. A spokesperson for Antonio Guterres says there's concern the region is being pulled deeper into crisis.
5: He said that the ceasefire is more like a lesser fire, as we have seen with the escalating attacks and rhetoric over the last 48 hours. We should not minimize the risk of lesser fire becoming full fire.
0: In other news, nationwide strikes are hitting Australia's immigration detention network today. Hundreds of officers will launch rolling stoppages both this morning and tonight across every state. It continues a dispute between the union and contractors over staff cuts and worker fatigue. And furry TV star Agro has been formally added to the National Film and Sound Archive. The voice behind the iconic puppet, Jamie Dunn, died earlier this year at the age of 76. This is Air News. Billy Frampton has been cleared to play after having a rough conduct charge thrown out at the AFL Tribunal. Eddie Summerfield reports.
6: Brody Mychek was taken straight to hospital for surgery on a fractured neck following the tackle by Collingwood's Billy Frampton. Challenging the three-match ban, the Pies defender gave evidence, arguing he approached the tackle with care before it all fell apart and he'd never in a million years want to injure his premiership teammate. The tribunal accepting the vulnerability of the position Mychek was in, saying a reasonable player in the circumstances wouldn't have been able to release the tackle. Eddie Summerfield, Melbourne.
0: To rugby league now, and West Tigers players are vowing to repay their fans after last week's embarrassing 68-point loss to the Panthers. Forward Kai Pearce-Paul says Sunday's game against the Titans is the perfect time to hit back in the final home game at Leichhardt Oval until 2028.
7: All the boys are really pretty excited to get out there and give our fans what they deserve. You know, one last send-off at Leichhardt.
8: Yep.
7: You know, for 2 years, we love that ground, and I think we owe the fans one, and we owe ourselves one as well.
0: Round 15 begins tonight with South Sydney hosting Brisbane. Both teams will be wearing jerseys honouring former player Jai Arrow. And Molly O'Callaghan has won the women's 200-metre freestyle final ahead of Lani Pallister on night three of the Australian swimming trials. Australian Independent Radio News.

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What a yow.

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0: Good morning, I'm Lee Harrison. A multi-agency investigation has foiled a plot to defraud the NDIS of more than $5 million. Chris McCarthy reports.
1: The Government Fraud Task Force and Federal Police have charged a 48-year-old woman who they say works for the NDIA, the agency responsible for implementing the NDIS. Investigators allege she accessed the records of more than 40 participants without authorisation before submitting fraudulent claims against the plans of her family members where services were not provided to them. The Fraud Task Force says more than $53,000 was siphoned from a local provider as a part of the $5 million scam. The Adelaide local is facing four charges carrying penalties of up to 10 years in prison. She's been bailed to face court next month.
0: The Nationals leader says the coalition has time to win back the support of voters amid the rise in support for One Nation. The minor parties leading both Labor and the coalition in the latest polling, prompting some MPs to urge leaders to hold formal discussions on which seats to target to avoid splitting the Conservative vote. Matt Canavan says they need to win over the voters who aren't happy with the current government.
2: We've got to prove that we're the better choice. Now, we've got a long time to do that. I do think what you see right now are people turning off the Labor Party. People are just at their wits' end now that the government's not listening to them.
0: The biotech sector is the latest to raise concerns about proposed tax changes by the federal government. A leading scientist says the modifications to research tax incentives and capital gains might force people to turn overseas to raise capital for medical trials. Teal independent Allegra Spender says she supports tax reform, but the government still has work to do on its proposed changes.
3: So I think those are issues that the government really has to deal with because it's a really important industry. We have some incredible sort of medical researchers in this country and ones that we really need to back. And I think the sort of particularly these R&D tax credit changes just don't work for them. I think the government needs to make it work.
0: Migrant communities in Northern Ireland have spoken of their fear after violence erupted in the wake of a knife attack in Belfast. Homes and cars were torched during anti-immigration riots. The loved ones of the victim are calling for calm, saying they don't want the tragedy to be used to fuel division and hostilities. This man says he doesn't know how to protect himself and his family.
4: I'm afraid maybe I might be the next to be attacked on the street. So I don't know what to take my family, my children, who is 9 years old.
0: And it's been revealed tobacco smugglers opened fire on a patrol boat involved in an Australian Border Force operation. News Corp reports the incident occurred off the coast of Indonesia last week. This is Air News. Collingwood key forward Billy Frampton is free to play in the Magpies' next game after the bye. The AFL Tribunal has dismissed charges of rough conduct against Melbourne's Brodie Miacek, who broke his neck in Monday's tackle in what's expected to be a season-ending injury. The Broncos will honour former Bronco Jai Arrow in tonight's game against the Rabbitohs. Brisbane will wear Arrow's name and club number, while Souths have listed him as 23rd man. Head coach Michael Maguire says it's really important to be honouring him.
5: Great man, obviously going through a tough period. Number 222 for the Broncos. You know, he's been a part of our club and obviously he's been a part of everything in rugby league. So it's nice to see everyone getting behind something that one of our own sort of going through.
0: History's been made in the pool at the Australian swimming trials. Queenslander Sam Short has broken his own Commonwealth swimming record, touching the wall at 7 minutes, 36.73 seconds in the 800 metres freestyle.
6: It's so good, you know, at the end of the day, racing's a fun bit, you know. I work my bum off every day in training and I literally am itching to get up on the blocks and truly challenge myself, you know. I really wanted to be fearless.
0: The 22-year-old has moved from fifth fastest of all time in his event to third. Australian Independent Radio News.

0: seems it. This is Air Sport Australia First Edition. Good morning, I'm Lee Harrison. Collingwood key forward Billy Frampton is free to play in the Magpies' next game after the bye. The AFL Tribunal has dismissed charges of rough conduct against Melbourne's Brody Majacek, who broke his neck in Monday's tackle in what's expected to be a season-ending injury. It appears increasingly likely Zach Butters will leave Port Adelaide via free agency at season's end. The star midfielder is weighing up lucrative offers from multiple clubs in his home state of Victoria. Power chairman David Koch says the club is still hopeful of keeping him.
1: We've said all during the year, it's up to Zach and his decision. He's been pretty steadfast saying he won't make the decision until the end of the year.
0: Meanwhile, Western Bulldogs coach Luke Beveridge has stopped short of confirming his club met with Butters in recent weeks. Beveridge reiterating his desire to sign Butters as a free agent when his contract expires at the end of the season.
2: Zach's a unique one because Zach was a really keen Bulldog supporter as a kid. You know, he had Brad Johnson's number 6 on his back as a junior. And in his draft year, I met him in the cafe. But there's a romance there for the club, and we like to think, Zach.
0: To rugby league now, and the Blues will be taking a new-looked left edge into State of Origin.

0: and 2 in Melbourne. Mitchell Moses will line up at 5-8, while Casey McLean will start at centre after Stephen Crichton was ruled out with injury. Back rower Hudson Young says he's looking forward to seeing what McLean can do from the opening whistle.
1: You see what he does firsthand every week for the Panthers in his exceptional form, and I think what excites me is his speed. You just throw him the ball and let him do his thing.
0: The Broncos will honour former Bronco Jai Arrow in tonight's game against the Rabbitohs. Brisbane will wear Arrow's name and club number, while Souths have listed him as 23rd man. Head coach Michael Maguire says it's really important to be honouring him.
2: Great man, obviously going through a tough period. Number 222 for the Broncos. He's been a part of our club and obviously he's been a part of everything in rugby league. So it's nice to see everyone getting behind something that one of our own sort of going through.
0: History's been made in the pool at the Australian swimming trials. Queenslander Sam Short has broken his own Commonwealth swimming record, touching the wall at 7 minutes 36.73 seconds in the 800 metres freestyle.
3: It's so good, at the end of the day, racing's a fun bit, I work my bum off every day in training and I literally am itching to get up on the blocks and really challenge myself, I really wanted to be fearless.
0: The Aussies have beaten the West Indies by 6 wickets in their Women's T20 World Cup match in Cardiff. Ben Stokes has been left out of the English cricket squad ahead of their second test against New Zealand. Joe Root has been made interim captain for next week's clash. LIV Golf Chief Executive Scott O'Neill has refused to guarantee the breakaway tour will survive through to the end of the season. And the Carolina Hurricanes have squared the NHL's Stanley Cup Final with the Vegas Golden Knights at 2-2. The Hurricanes winning Game 4 5-3 in Las Vegas. This year's Air Sport Australia.
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1: Hi, I'm Letitia Warren. I'm from Marjorie High School and I hope you enjoy Radio Mama.

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She stopped and I knew right away that it was gossip, not flowers, she had on her mind. And this is what I heard my neighbor say: that girl down the street should be run from my midst. She drinks and she talks quite a lot. She knows not to speak to my child or to me. My neighbor then smiled and I thought,

0: A car speeded by and the screaming of brakes, a sound that made my blood chill. For my neighbor's one child had been pulled from the path and saved by a girl lying still. The child was unhurt and my neighbor cried out, oh, who was that brave girl so sweet? I covered the crushed, broken body and said, the bad girl who lives down the street. A tongue can accuse and carry bad news.
1: Hello there, I'm Sean Bindley. There's been an anti-One Nation protest in Midland and Western Australia ahead of the arrival of Pauline Hanson for a sold-out fundraising event last night. A large crowd of demonstrators marched near the Midland train station, chanting and holding signs criticising Senator Hanson's policies and her ties to billionaire Gina Rinehart. Hanson, though, told the 300 inside she's unfazed by the protest.
2: You are the people that keep me going. You really are. It's about you.
1: One Nation are expected to start their Fire the Liar advertising campaign today, targeting the Prime Minister's electorate first. The minor party says more than $1.5 million has been raised in 24 hours from around 28,000 donations. The US has carried out a second night of strikes on Iran after Donald Trump warned Tehran it was too slow to make a deal. However, Iran said on Wednesday that a sustainable deal was not possible amidst the continued US threats. Nick Harper reports from Washington.
3: Donald Trump on Wednesday said that the US would hit Iran very hard, suggesting that their negotiators had taken too long to make a deal. US Defense Secretary Pete Hegseth said the US strikes would be strong and clear. US Central Command confirming it was carrying out self-defense strikes against multiple targets, saying it was in response to Iran's unwarranted and continued aggression. This second night of strikes follows the downing of a US Army of